0: Sherlock Holmes, Alpha 503 Blue.
1: Fire Columns. Yeah, sorry, appliance calling, read in a fine touch message.
0: Yeah, Fire Columns, RP 503 Blue, wet code 3, Wollongong University, Coolabong, residential area. Must on a fire, investigating, over.
1: Fire comms, yes sir, received that. Just confirming our system's completely down at the moment. I'll log you as code 3 on the incident number. It's not indicating that the appliance is at this incident, over. Fire comms, yes, sorry, just confirm you are at the University of Wollongong.
0: I'm leave, over.
1: Fire comms, thanks, just bear with 1033, chill, please.
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0: Yeah, fire comms, Papa 255, incident on MDT, and as per MDT, elderly lady crashed into a parked car and is in a nearby medical centre, and confirm AMBOs. AMBOs have been attached to this call for your information, no ETA, at 1010 Channel 3.
1: 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Fire comm, Moore Creek 7, yellow.
2: Moore Creek 7, good morning, pass your message.
1: Yeah, Moore Creek 7 heading into Tamworth, fire control, unavailable until further notice. Yeah, Moore Creek 7 heading into Tamworth, fire control, unavailable until further notice.
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0: Fire comms, pump 255, for EMBA's information, elderly driver located in medical centre on the ground floor in the waiting room, could have suffered shock and possible injury to a leg. I will pass that on to the ambulances. 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
2: Copy 56. Just let us know when the other crew get there if you want to call her off or not.
3: 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Appreciate that.

0: Southern Oxygen 268, a time to clear please for a Cat 2 NVA, query pedestrian versus truck.
1: 268, drop it down, I'll go grab my partner.
0: Copy, thanks guys. If you have any Joogie on, we're just letting the Dom know now.
1: Okay, copy that. Is there any other cars running to it?
0: At this stage, our closers, we've got Harden in Yass on another job. We're just double checking who would be closer with Kuda or Gundagai.
2: 264.
0: 264.
2: Right here, we're just moving away from scene. We can help out if you need.
0: Yeah, wonderful. Thanks, guys. You will be our next closest. Thank you.

0: Thanks, 275. It's just dropped down to you. It's stated, it's come through originally as he was working on his truck and the truck has run over him. We've got multiple jobs. One says that his leg is black and blue. It just says it's on the Hume Highway near Jigil.
1: 275, copy that. What other resources are running to this job, please?
0: Thank you. We've got Harden running from the Yass area. Yass and the Dom in 160 is also attached.
1: Right, thank you. No worries.

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0: 1-6 is departing Folliston for RFS Marsden Park, 2POV, EGA Midday, over.
1: Copy that, 1-6.
0: 1-6 out.

0: Kang 375, San Pedro.
1: 275.
0: Thank you. Just based on those last notes, the location of this job, can we attach rescue, get them moving in case the patient is still trapped, please?
1: Yeah, copy. Thanks, guys. Earlier in the notes, it does say that the patient's no longer under the truck. I'll just confirm with the caller.

0: for the Knoxville All Cars responding to this Cat 2 MVA incident, just confirming the patient is on the line. The patient is not trapped under the truck, but they have put a tourniquet around his leg.
1: Inspector 160, thanks, received.
2: Bye, thank you.
1: Inspector 160, following control.
3: Tennyson 7, Tennyson 7, on Falcon.
0: Inspector 160.
1: Tower, thanks. I'm going to go to the weather's too bad for RLTC to respond to this, but could we consider starting an ICP, I'm assuming maybe from the Queanbeyan area? You'll need to go through to Canberra.
0: Copy.
3: Tennyson 7, Tennyson 7 from Falcon.
1: Tower, thanks. That's as stated.
0: Yeah, absolutely. We'll get them running anyway, so there's no delays. Thank you.
1: Tower,

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1: Pulse 3 FCIC, go ahead.
0: Yeah, I can see that they're going into emergency. It's in the council workshops at the moment, so they've probably bumped it. I'll make a phone call.
1: Hey, phone. Thank you. FCR 2, 5, 3.

0: Oscar Flan, please repeat passenger message.
1: Hello, this is Duncan 56 heading to Stroud for training. Approximately 40 minutes, one person on board. Over.
0: Copy, Duncan 56.
1: 56 out.

0: Telenox to Inspector 160, we've just received a note that there is a helo unavailable, but we do have the ambulance medical team responding in Aero South Care from Canberra. Would you still like me to get IC running?
1: That's a negative. We've got the medical team running. That's appropriate. Thank you.
0: Yeah, perfect. We thought the same thing. Thank you. I'll let them know.

0: Flight comms up, E390, your stop, your assist with the ambo is with one female patient and will be transported to hospital at 10:35, channel clear.
1: And 208, 208. Given there's two patients on this job, are we able to get another ambulance responding if there's resources available? Thank you.
2: Yeah, copy. Thanks, guys.

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1: South Cape Road, welcome.
0: Thank you, we just wanted to sign here base for the flying radio Paramangra.
1: Lovely, thank you very much. We've not got a crew on scene just yet, but they are approaching the AML location.
0: We'll see you, thanks. South Cape Road.

0: So all cars responding here at Berrimangra. Police have arrived on scene and are applying a second tourniquet.
1: Incident
2: 150,
1: thanks, receive.
2: 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ETA 20 minutes.
0: Copy.
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0: Thanks, guys.
3: 253 to summon.
0: 253.
3: I've just loaded our patient and heading R1 to TCH. Just wondering if there was an IC in Queanbeyan at all, we could get heading our way and we'll meet them on the way for them to jump in the car with us.
0: Copy.

0: Sons Goldman 253, we've got Queenie and 913 making their way towards you. I'll let you know when you're close. Anything, appreciate it. Thank you very much.
1: Hi, Kong, Queenie 17 Yellow. Go ahead. Yeah, Python, 2017's at Crookwell FCC, and be here for a little bit, over.
2: Receive, thanks. Fuck, I'm clear.

0: 64 quickly reported of his coming as stated 43-year-old male was under a truck left on a critical attack. We've got major laceration to the left lower calf with adipose muscle and some bone showing. We've got one police chronicle and one belt surprise. We're getting vitals now and we're going to get access in a minute.
1: Copy, Inspector 160 and 268 are almost on scene. We've got med team running from Canberra.
0: Oh, copy.
2: 160, copy. We're just doing

0: Inspector 160, go ahead.
1: Please, we've just pulled up at the top of the hill.
0: Thanks, Inspector 160 for amusement, you ready? Copy, ready when you are.

0: We have a 43-year-old gentleman who has had a fight with a truck. He's got an extensive wound to his left calf muscle, extensive muscle damage, bone accessible, doesn't appear to be a fracture at this stage, with a tourniquet applied at 10:47. His blood pressure is 164 on 87. He has a heart rate of 141 and a rest rate of 22 currently. We've got an 18-gauge cannula access. We're just sorting out some pain meds and some extrication into the vehicle. Once he's loaded, we'll start heading towards the med team to rendezvous with them.
1: Copy. Southern to South Care Road, do you copy that? Misdirect.
2: South Care Road, thank you. That's copy direct. We're probably about 45 minutes south of Yass at the moment.
1: Copy.
0: It's in Sector 160. When we depart, we'll give you a clearer idea of where we can meet. Sorry, also in Sector 160 for rental.
1: Copy, go ahead.
0: I'm not too sure if you've got any other further crews coming. They can be called off and just take the retrieval. That's it.
1: Copy, thanks very much. Young 275, you are right, they're making your way back north. Thank you.
3: 35, copy that. I'm already on a him about 2 minutes away. If Bell wants to keep me coming, if not, I'm happy to turn around.
0: You can come pull up and just help us get him on the stretcher then if you're nearly here.
1: 6275, I'll drop it back down.
3: 253, filling up.
1: 253.
3: Thanks, mate. Officer on the way now in 913, following 253 through to TCH. Officer Bush and Neeson in 253.
1: Copy.

0: Southern Tanarooma, 217. Can I please get a U heading towards Wagonga Street, please? We've got a car versus motorbike. I'm getting the other crew also.
1: Two 271, was that me or 217?

0: Thank you. The Kuma four-wheel drive is currently not at station, at a four-wheel drive course. The closest four-wheel drive will need to come from Bombala. They're just coming in off sleep-in at 11. If they are required, please do let us know.
1: 208, no problem. At this stage, we're proceeding in the Sprinter. It is a broken road, but at this point, the condition seems okay to proceed. We'll update accordingly. Thank you.
0: Wonderful. Thank you very much.

0: 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Inspector 165. Can you please reassign me to Bega Station?
1: Copy, assigning you to Bega.
2: And
1: 2197.
2: 219. Could you put Officer Kim on a lactation break, please?
1: Copy.

0: Good morning, Valhalla 239.
1: From Bungala on 239, you have Officers Graham and Mitchell on tour 1900 tonight with the signed portables. We hope you have a good afternoon.
0: Thank you guys very much. You too.

Calling from car 253. We are coming to you with a 52-year-old female in upper airway distress. She presents this morning with an upper airway strider. Query from damage with a previous surgery. Opt to follow

0: He's resting at 5 rest per minute, blood pressure of 141 on 78, heart rate of 64, oxygen saturation's 100% on 10 litres. She's got a CO2 of 36. She's received nebulized salbutamol, nebulized adrenaline, and nebulized adjuvant with minimal effect. Our ETA to you is 10 minutes.
1: Room at 11, Tower Hops.
2: 11.
0: Thanks. GCS 15.
1: Thanks, guys. Stay there, motorcycle versus car, very low speed. One green label patient, not requiring an assessment, has refused our help. So we are SNR.
2: Copy. Thanks, guys. Just confirming if any other resources are required or if I'll let them call them off.
1: Yeah, it's negative. No one else required here. Thanks.
2: Copy. I'll let them know. Thank you.
3: Tundervine 208-7.
2: 208.
3: Thank you. We are proceeding in the van and looks all clear at this point. I'm just wondering, do we still have another crew coming? Because it does appear to be two patients.
2: Thanks, guys. At the moment, no. I will just double check with police. From my note, from our understanding there, the other one just needs a talking to from them. I'll just check.
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5: 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We go 3 corner church in Gibbs. Gas leak, MD2's not taking my K3 on.
4: CP4 has been loaded with a patient. Officer Howden will be driving with the other two in the back. At this stage, I think we'll try and do a rendezvous point on the Hume Highway, just at the truck dock, southbound, just past the Lachlan Valley turnoff at Yap. I think that that's probably where we'll end up meeting those guys. It's sort of opposite McDonald's Service Centre.
2: Copy, thank you very much. South Care Road, do you copy that location direct on the Hume Highway truck stop southbound just past Yas, opposite McDonald's?
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2: 208.

Thanks. We have just come across another water crossing just on the way to the brewery. If you could let police know, we are not able to get through in the Mercedes Sprinter. We'll need four-wheel drive access, whether the police come and collect us or we get a four-wheel drive running from Bombala. Yeah, absolutely, guys. Stand by. I'll double check with them.

0: Bridge 160, thanks. I'll head to the wrong entry point with the other crews as well.
1: Yeah, of course. Thank you. Southern Ops to Maroomula 229 for a warfare check. 229.
2: Maroomula 229, we're okay here. Loaded, transporting shortly.
1: Copy.

0: 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You're from the corner of Gibson Church Street. 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It has alarms. So if we get a gas company to attend over.
1: Clark comes up, 503, your message, slight smell of gas from Telstra pit. 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

0: Yeah, thank you. We were able to confirm the depth of the causeway and proceeded over. We've just made contact with police. We'll update shortly. Thank you.
1: Wonderful. Thanks, guys.

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0: Before, the one up before 0334, the church in Gifts. That was lots of gas coming from the toaster pit. A lot of readings, still required definitely turned. We've relocated the, top of the, toaster pit, waiting for the gas company to, make some, assessment. Police were in attendance. We code 4, over.
1: Fire comes up at 503. You had a slight smell of gas from a Telstra pit. Still require gas company. They have been contacted on the way to attend. Police in attendance. Your code 4, 117 Channel Clear.

0: Well, thanks, yeah, just advising. We're just passing Bookham now. We're approximately 10 minutes from our rendezvous point with the RLTC. Just confirming the rendezvous point will be just past the Lachlan Valley turn off on the left-hand side, travelling northbound on the Hume Highway there. Patients, GTS 15, pain's under control, observations is finally stable at this point. And as I said, yep, we'll be there in 10 minutes.
1: Wonderful, thank you very much. Southcare Road, do you copy that direct?
2: Thanks, Southcare Road. Can I just confirm, is it in North Bay or South Bay that we're hitting the cruise?
3: Sector 160, thanks. On the Hume Highway, it'll be the northbound. Right at this point, we're going east and west, which is a bit confusing.

0: Right, something there. Yeah, but Google is a Daring Dolan Creek Rest Area. Just confirming the cruise, that's the one they're talking about.
1: Affirmative, I believe that is. It's on the intersection of the Loughlin Valley Way, turn off northbound.
0: Yeah, I can't hear it, copy, thanks.

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5: Southern Highlands, Judy, good morning. AFA, Bingara, Gorge Country Club. We've got pages out for Wilton, Beacon, Appen. Currently getting a crew 2 from Appen. Highest qualification is 8F. We also have Fire Rescue 421 and 87 heading there as well.
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5: 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AFA, Bingara, Gorge.

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Well, it comes out to 451. 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

0: Southern Ops, Thacker Road at the arrest area, just east of the Larkin Valley Way turnoff.
1: Copy, thank you very much. The crew is just approaching, they won't be long.
2: KT-4, copy. Yeah, I got a minute, mate.

0: Fuck, I'm up and pumped. 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Driver, one BF, one VF, and crew leader in training AF and SFF.
1: Hey Sam, thanks, up and pump. I've added your pumper to the incident at this stage from your duty. 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
0: Say that'd be cool, pool captain.
1: Bruce, thanks for coming.

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1: 208.
0: It's just an update that we have an extended team time here, just trying to work out disposition with the patient. We'll update you once we know further.
1: Copy. Thanks, guys. The other services didn't get back to me either. Just confirming, do you need another car? I can send one down.
0: Stage, we shouldn't. It does appear we may have two patients. Once we know further, I'll let you know. But at this stage, we are okay with one.
1: Awesome. Thank you, guys.

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2: Thanks, patient has been transferred over into the South Arrow vehicle. Both vehicles from here will be clear shortly and we'll head both to Yass station for a quick clean up, please.
3: Absolutely. Thanks very much, everybody.

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0: 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Fire rescue, we're both on scene. All the liaise with fire rescue to find out what's happening and get back to you with the further situation.
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1: Telecom, this is Up and Pump.
2: Up and Pump, go ahead.
0: Good morning. This afternoon you have Officer Rickson and Ellie Shaw on 252 until 00:00 with assigned portable. Thank you.
1: So I come up and pumps. Yeah, this will be fire rescue. We can put a stop to this job. The fire rescue reset the switch and no further action required.
0: Thank you both very much. Have a wonderful shift.
2: 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Copy direct.
3: Yeah, copy direct. We're almost there. We're just probably going to have a quick look at this place. We haven't been out here before.
2: 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Thank you very much for your turnout, Vargo Pumper. 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

0: Cotton 2647.
1: 264.
0: Well, thanks. We are clear of the scene. Would you like me to cycle through my MDT or do you want to clear from your end? We're stuck on transport.
1: Well, good guys, let me just double check. I've transferred the care over to the South Care car, so I should be fine to clear you through it on my end, and then I'll assign you to yes.
0: Okay, thank you.

someone else to come on 207. 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No, thanks, 270. I'm after 207. 207.

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1: Liverpool Range Duty, thanks. Take a call to a truck fire, 3228 New England Highway, it's going. Truck, smoke coming from truck, driver has pulled over. No further details. Always page from Parkville, Scone, Wingham, and Fire Rescue is attached.
3: Radio, Bugger Brian 5-6 is leaving down and heading back to Bugger Brian. ETA 30 minutes, 2 PAV.
0: Yeah, copy that. Do we have any information on what cargo or load the truck is carrying?
2: Copy that, 5-6.
1: Unfortunately, negative. No further information at this stage.
0: Copy that, we'll monitor.
1: Thanks, Liverpool Range Duty. Fuck, I'm clear.

0: AFI contact pump 443, sir. Have you got any more information on the address of this location? We've travelled north of 3228 New England Highway and still no sign.
1: Yeah, we've got nothing as per the printout. I'll ask police if I've got anything better or RFS over.
0: Yeah, receive that. Thanks, Tom.
2: 265 to 7.
3: 265.

0: Thanks. Just for the police, the address is incorrect. It's actually at 81 Drew's Road. Access is via 81 Drew's Road. We're just at the house now trying to contact the patient.
1: Oh, yeah, I'll let them know. Thank you very much.
0: Number 3, we're now completed at 2ZH.
1: Copy, thanks guys, right to return.

0: 365.
1: So I made patient contact. She was busy and just didn't get back to her daughter. We're at SNR here, no need for police either. All is well.
0: Lovely. I'm sure the police will appreciate you checking that one out. Just leave it open for the moment and I'll reply back to them and close it for you. You're right to return.
1: Thanks very much.

Yeah, I understood that. 3443, 12 drone 9, channel 3.

0: 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From Fire Rescue, Rescue Pump 443 has travelled 6 kilometres north of the location and found nothing. There's been no repeat calls on this truck fire. Are you happy if we put a stop on the incident?
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0: 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Fire, come clear.

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1: 2017, go ahead.
0: Yes, Stockholm, 2017 is returned to station and closing down. Have a good day.
1: Thanks, enjoy the rest of your afternoon, Stockholm, clear.

0: Yeah, FICOMS, rescue pump 477, we're just liaising with New South Wales Ambulance at Unit 1368 South Street. Further message to follow.
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0: 27, no acute health issues here. Power 27, the police are still on scene. Just grabbing a statement from the patient, and we are just leaving scene to go do some paperwork, if that's okay. Thank you.
1: 27, copy. Let me know if you need me to clear your screen when you're available.
0: Copy, we'll let you know when we're available. Thank you.

2:37. Just going to stay and wait for the police. We're on Campbell Street near the Oval. Copy, I'll let them know. Go ahead, back.

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0: 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Alright, thank you, Bugger Bravo. Thank you very much.
1: 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Enjoy your day.
2: Good morning, 2087. We are off stretcher. Do you have any pending jobs for us? We're just going to have a debrief with the police and complete paperwork if there's nothing pending.
3: Yeah, of course, guys. No, nothing outstanding at the moment. You are right to take time.
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0: 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We have code 3 at South Street, Ulladulla. We are liaising with Rescue Pump. Further message to follow.
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2: 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Lovely, thanks guys, right, 210. 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
1: 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Can you please put my car in admin?
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0: Yeah, comms, it's tanker 313, arrived at Visi Pulp and Paper, spoken to crew on scene. There is no fire. 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
0: Southern Queanbeyan 219, just going to get you guys running to this falls as well, just to assist the other group, please.
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0: 227, what are you calling?
1: Thanks, guys. Yeah, just an ETA for the caller if you've got one.
0: 227, yes, we're about 10 minutes away, thanks.
1: Copy, sir.

0: 10-264.
1: Well done at Yes Nation. Are we about to return to Hodgen?
0: Yeah, absolutely, guys. Thank you. I'll send you back.

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0: Yes, 5-7, departing, yes, LHQ for Fishwick, to pick up some admin, 1 PRV, ETA, 1 hour, over.
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0: think Zhang Jutian. I might just keep you there in Harden for cover at the moment. I've got Harden on the way back up from Yas. Once they arrive, you should be right to head back to Yong.
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1: 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ETA remains 15:30 hours. I'll radio in on arrival in Tamworth. 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

0: Red, this is Mike Lafarge, K-17.
1: K-17.
0: Yeah, guys, we're on water at Morpeth, in the Hunter River for about 1 hour, 2 POB.
1: Copy that.

0: RP444 Green from 17 Sinclair Avenue. A garbage bin on fire near the fence. Extinguished with garden hose. 3K4 back to 444 station, over.
1: Fire comes here, receive that. Urgent 444, garbage bin, extinguished garden hose, and code 4 1339.

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1: 262.
0: Having some MDT issues, you can just mark us as clear. Thank you.
1: Copy.

0: 365 bevatten. Just looking at the notes, I know it's a long shot, but is there an ECP available? It's saying it's an ECP identified job.
1: Yeah, I thought the same thing. I've only got Supervisor 81 down in Queanbeyan at the moment. I did check.
0: That's okay, just thought we'd try. Thank you.
1: Thanks, guys.

0: Viacom, Courage and Heights 1. Courage and Heights 1. I'm proceeding to Wilberforce Council Depot for vehicle maintenance. Crew 1 BF driver. Over.
1: Thanks, no worries. Courage and Heights 1. Marking are available. 1339.

0: 207, our MVP is still not working, staying off duty. We're responding to that interfacility transfer. We've asked for some details about that one.
1: Yeah, of course, guys. We've got number unit 2/20 at 20 Little Vega Street in Vega. It's just come through. There's a nurse there that's a 68-year-old male. He's unable to get up out of his chair, but she's just mentioned he does have MRSA. I think it might just be an assist to get up. I think the nurse is still on scene.
0: 207, yeah, thank you for that. We'll set that for any trouble.
1: Thanks, guys.

SAP 3 0 6, my presence chapel, passing out of vehicle, oil and ride, canceling attendance, and you're getting to work with bags sold. Is that correct, over? Received. 1354, channel clear.

0: Hello, Houghton 264.
1: Hello.
0: Thanks, guys. Just going to head you towards Kulak, please. This one's a car versus truck.
1: Copy.
0: Thanks, I'll double check. It's just being run on the west board. I was just asked to attach you.

0: Cotton 264, are you still on this channel?
1: Oh, yeah.
0: Thanks, Beth. I'll get you to switch over to the west just so that you can get some more info.
1: Okay.

0: Yeah, responding to the page activation, we'll switch over to the one from the pump, as many have one structural. We're responding shortly, crew of five, one structural, two wearers, Captain.
1: Thanks, the one's now attached. The details should be on the MDP for you all.
0: London, one copy.
1: Thanks again, five and clear.

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1: 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Northwestern Zone 57 arrived at destination in Narrabri. We'll stand down for the rest of the night.
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3: Inspector 160, mobile for Kulak.
4: Thanks, Inspector 160. If I'm being run on the west board, we've got the Harden 264. They were almost back, but have also been redirected onto this one.
0: Copy that, 16 Bravo. Do you require a welfare check at all?
2: That's a negative. No, thank you. I'll call them once I arrive at the zone office. Thank you.
0: Copy.
3: Thanks. I will jump across. I haven't dropped down to my MPT yet.
4: Copy. No worries at all. It looks like we've got 326 on the way as well from potentially the Cootamundra area. I just can't see their location.
3: Copy.

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1: Canterbury 35.
0: Yeah, Canterbury 35 is en route to current RFA for PAP, ETA, 15 minutes.
1: Copy that.

0: Thanks, guys. No rush at the moment. I'm just going to have to keep you there at the hospital. ACC have just sent us a job. It's a patient that needs to go from Golden ICU up to Campbelltown ICU within the next 30 minutes.
1: Kick five, copy.
0: Thanks, guys.

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1: 265, we're finished. That paperwork brought for details.
2: Cardinal Heights 1, go ahead.
0: I have arrived at the council depot. I'm shutting down. Over.
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0: 57's arrived in Fishwick, and I'll be offline for a little bit doing my admin. Over.
1: Copy that.
0: 57 out.

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1: Yes, Viacom, we're on the scene. The correct address is 219 Dwyer Road at Livington, and we do have a big column of black smoke. Someone's burning off. We're going in to investigate. Come back to you shortly with a better suit rep.
0: 287.
2: 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Ludnam 1, Viacom clear, 1413.
0: Still having issues with the MDT, but can you please mark us transporting to Beaver Hospital? Thank you. It'll be a medical, non-specified, non-acute, thanks.
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5: 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Thanks, guys. Departing you now.
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1: Com, yes, PC Alpha.
2: Yes, PC Alpha, go ahead.
1: Alpha is departing us via control for Cotawalla Fire Brigade. Approximate time up there will be 2:30. 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
1: 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I'm clear.

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1: Latinum 1, pass your message.
0: Yeah, Falcon, can we please get police attached to this address? We've got an occupant who is being a bit difficult, and we require some assistance. Not urgent. Over.
1: Receive. Thank you. Anything further?
2: Kuma, Tour 7, that destination.
3: Thanks, guys. 1419.
0: No, there's three small, one and a half by one and a half, fires, but they, they're burning, plastics and engines, etc. So we are going to have to put it out and report it over.
1: Bruce, thanks, Platinum 1. I'll attach police now. Fire from clear 1419.
3: 7 to Young 270, are you guys still on the air?

0: Overtime 225-27 Control, you can drop that drop on us, thank you. Thanks, 225, dropping down and just confirming one of you is taking the admin car.
1: The King is going to drive admin car 163.
0: Wonderful, thank you. I will build it up on my end and assign the Goblin. Thank you.

0: I'm in car 163 to Southern Control. You can mark me as going. The MDT is not working.
1: All good. I'll mark you en route to it being a bit funny on our end, but I have assigned you up. Thank you.

0: Yeah, fuck, I'm, police are now on scene and assisting. The people that were, allegedly not the landowners, have left the scene, but police are assisting us. The fires are out. We're just gonna, put out any hotspots and we'll, call a stop in about 10 minutes. Over.
1: Receive, thanks, Ludnam 1, if you don't mind taking some photos and gathering as much evidence as possible if you haven't done so already. Fire complete, 14 34.

0: Right, yeah, this is Yes 57, Lima.
1: Yes 57.
0: Yes 57, departing Fishwick for Yes LHQ, 1PRB, ETA 1 hour, over.
1: Copy that.
0: 57 out.

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1: Eight 6-2, thanks very much. Because you're on the correct channel there, I've just dropped that job down.
0: It's 8:60, we're going to take that job from 8:62, so you can just switch on over.
1: Copy. Thank you very much, guys. Let me reassign 8:62 off.

0: Viacom, RP250, received and understood. We will take a code 2, thank you.
1: Viacom, London 1 Blue. London 1, go ahead.
2: Thanks, RP250, 1445, comms channel clear.
1: Yeah, Viacom, let's extinguish the three piles. Some of the materials that were burning were not ideal. I was just wondering, could you please attach the EPA, local council officer, for this job too, please?
3: Yeah, receive. Thanks. Clear to you, come to MacArthur duty.
4: Acknowledge it, Viacom, I'll contact council.
3: Receive. Thanks. Come to MacArthur duty. Clear to you, London 1. Anything further?
1: Nothing further. You can take this as a stop and we'll be returning to station shortly, over.
3: Receive. Thank you very much for your turnout, London 1. Greatly appreciated. Viacom clear, 1446.

0: Yeah, ready, ready.
1: Last call sign, please repeat call sign.
0: Yeah, ready, I'm a new listener. Yeah.
1: Manila 2, you're transmitting very low volume. Please continue.
0: Yeah, copy that radio. This is Marzi. I'm departing Tamworth LHQ. Tamworth LDA en route to Manila LHQ.
1: Copy that. What's your ETA?
0: Yeah, ETA approximately 40 to 45 minutes with one POV.
1: Copy that, Manila 2. Travel safely.

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1: Yes, sir, for 164.
0: We have finished our training in Vega and returning to Baker's Plain.
1: Copy.

0: Cyclones, Papa 313, from MVA on Hume Highway. We have one truck into a four-wheel drive. Patient has been removed and is being treated by ambulance. We have a small area of diesel we are containing at the moment. All services are in attendance, and Papa 313 will be in attendance for some time.
1: Cyclones here, confirming MVA truck in the car, patient removed, being treated by ambulance, rendering area safe. All emergency services on scene, 1457, Channel 3.

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1: Raywood, off the red path, 6-7-4-9-100, unaffordable, 7-8.
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1: Rescue Pump 477.
0: Yeah, FireComms, Rescue Pump 477. We're at code 3 at 101 North Street, just liaising with ambulance. Further message to follow.
1: 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Code 3, liaising with ambulance. 1505, Timothy.

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0: Southwest Cluster 19, go ahead. Thanks, 229, you're listening, I'll route to return.
1: Yeah, radio. Departing Coffs Harbour, 1 POB, ETA, 2200 hours.

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0: Copy 1-9. 1-9, do you have a destination?
1: Yeah, Southwest Crossroads destination is St Helens Park, and South Central's is the Northern Beaches.
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0: Right, yeah, it's vanilla too.
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0: I just advise that I've arrived at Manila LHQ and we stood up for the afternoon.
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1: Hi, comms, yeah, received and understood, sir. 1522, can't we?

0: from 313 Green, from MDHM Highway, as previously stated. Patient, 40-year-old male, has now been transferred from ambulance to Hilo. We have rendered area safe and have been released from scene, and we are code 4 back to station 313.
1: Fire comms here, confirming as previous, patient transported by Hilo, area rendered safe, code 4, 1523 clear.
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0: Viacom's Pump 480.
1: Viacom, Pump 480, can I just confirm if 313 is returning to station that we will not be required for standby, over?
0: Viacom, yeah, Pump 313 is not in station area at this stage, over.
1: Currency book, are you proceeding at this stage, over?
0: Viacom, yeah. Pump 313 message. Icons, Pump 313 message.

0: Golden 241, what are you calling off?
1: Yeah, thank you, 241. I've just got a cat tube breathing problems, please, Golden Sonic.
0: Copy. We just need some fuel first, so we'll just quickly do that and then head off.
1: Yeah, absolutely. Thanks, guys.

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0: Five bombs, pump 440 blue, 15 Hillcrest Avenue, K 3, small Melbourne, crew's getting to work, second station is not required at this call over.
1: Five bombs, pump 440, you're K 3, we have a small Melbourne, crew's getting to work, second station not required, pump 405 message.

0: Well, for Judy, thanks. I can call the tree down. I've been running over the hills 1 kilometer east on Hillcrest Road, Watson's Ferry Road, large tree blocking road on a sharp bend.
1: Yeah, receive. If we've got a clear four, I'll leave it with the hills ever.
0: Receive, thank you. Oh, I'm clear.

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1: Yeah, absolutely, guys. Thank you very much for your help.
0: Please have your help.

0: 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Crews extinguished, while burn with first aid reel, we code 4 for station, over.
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0: Five six have arrived back at Gungold headquarters, closing down for the night. Over.
1: Copy that, 5-6. 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

0: 5-6 have arrived back at Dungog headquarters, closing down for the night. 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
1: Bingo 2 Bravo, go ahead.
0: Yeah, talk on Bingo 2 Bravo is back online. It's been off for a month or two. And can you mark MTD as available, please?
1: We say thanks, will do. Talk on clear.
0: 2 Bravo clear.
1: Welcome, Yes PC Alpha. Yes PC Alpha, go ahead. PC Alpha is returned to Yes Flight Control and is closing the app. RSA, thanks. Have a good afternoon. Far from clear.

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0: Okay, we're pretty much completed our paperwork now. 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
1: Thanks, guys. At the moment, I've got our Golden crew also at station, so you're right to start making your way back. Thanks very much for your help.
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0: 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Just disregard that job that's dropped down, mate. It's another cat issue.
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0: two things. They her older lady has driven her car through the garage door that's open into the jukebox in the back. She's self-extricated, GPS with me, not complaining of any apparent injuries. We've got all the resources on scene, no further resources are required. We'll just do the process of assessing her flushing three labels, so we'll be alright.
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0: 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Just checking if you copy those last notes.
1: We do copy them. Would you like us to go back inside and check on the patient?
0: If you could, was the stepdaughter there when you were there?
1: 8666, the stepdaughter wasn't present. One of the community nurses was with the patient.

0: Scotted one yellow, over.
1: Go ahead. Scotted one from Viacom, passing message.
0: Scotted one doing training. In the one, we have a crew of four. 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IOC captain.
1: Received, thank you, Scotted one. Will the vehicles be available during training or not available?
0: Available. Over.
1: Received, thanks, Scotted one. I'll mark both vehicles as available. Viacom clear, 1658.

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1: I think we're just a little bit delayed here. Difficult extrication, but we'll be departing shortly with one for the vacant day.
0: Copy. Thanks, guys. If you need any extra hands, just let me know.
1: We should be all good. Thank you.

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1: 264.
0: Well, with this vision, we've got an extensive restock and decontamination to complete. We'll let you know when they're all done.
1: Yeah, perfect. Thanks very much, guys. I was told that you're in admin, so you're not able to come up for any jobs. Let me know when you're clear. Thanks, guys.
0: Thank you.

Yeah, received two Indigenous men of Lira ceremonial fire in the doorway of the cinema's liaising 1706, general clear.

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1: 207.
0: You know what, are we allowed to head back up to Puma?
1: Absolutely, guys. You were reading my mind. I was about to give you a call. Drive safe.
0: Just following you.
1: Thank you.

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1: 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City 2868, can I get you on a Cat 3 mental health in Macquarie Fields, please?
0: Please get a sign of time.
2: Cat 3, drop it down.
1: Thank you very much, 1720. Good night.
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1: Oregon 57, go ahead.
0: Yeah, thanks, Radio. Just so you know, we are out in the local area just doing Reiki and all the jobs that we have currently outstanding. One PAB.
1: Copy, 57.
0: Yeah, thanks, Radio. Further to that, Walker 57 is picking up another member. ETA of picking that member up is about 5 to 10 minutes.
1: 57.
0: 57 out.

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0: Fire Golden's pump at 325. We are on scene of MVA northbound on M1 motorway. Car is off the side of the road. There's no major damage. Tow truck already on scene. Police and RFS also on scene. If you could please provide a code 2 for 33, that would be wonderful.
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0: Flight comms, pump 325, yes, that's correct. And we will be a stop message, code 4, return to station.
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0: Yes, absolutely. I'll move you back into your car. Thank you for your help.

0: 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Can I get you guys to swing by Jerobomba Reprise for a Cat 3? I did call Chris earlier. It's just not within his ECP scope.
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0: Fuck on 444.
1: There are 360 complete, sound checking car on the northbound side of the road. Opposite side of the road has been moved on tow truck already. Currently tow truck getting into position. Southbound traffic has been blocked by while the tow truck removes the second vehicle over. That's what it needs.
0: 214, we're responding. It's MDT, Heidi.
2: Copy, unlucky, responding 1748.
0: Yeah, 444, second car further up. You found a second car further up. Tow truck is removing vehicle and have closed road. Is that correct, over?
1: Absolutely.
0: Yeah, received 444, 1748, channel clear.

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2: Clipping car 225 to Southern Control.
0: Received AP203, Second Station not required.
2: 225. When you dropped the job, you said something about, you gave us some information over the air. We did not get all that info. Could you please repeat?
3: Yeah, of course, guys. It's a 34-year-old female. She had had a fall earlier and had dislocated her knee. I did just confirm with Officer Nichols, Supervisor 81, to see if he was able to check it out, but it's not in his scope due to the fall being too long ago.
2: Worries at all. Thank you.
3: Thanks, guys.

Viacom 4, 9, you're lucky. 409. Roger, Bunker Station closing down. Viacom clear.

0: I call him Zoppy 444 Green.
1: 444.
0: The vehicle has been removed from the telegraph pole. Debris has been swept up as well. We are code 4 back to station, over.
1: Yeah, received 444 vehicle removed, debris cleared. Code 4, 7854, channel clear.

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2: UK 3, started investigating.
0: My comms, UK 3 investigating, sir. 1766, gentlemen.
3: T-64. Tidied up and back to the scene. Can you move off the scene back to 311 and then I'll go on to Uncle shortly?

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1: Copy, assuming you're going to leave yourselves available for the rest of the night, is that correct?
0: Yeah, that is affirmative.
2: 214.
1: Copy, enjoy your trip. Fly complete.
2: 214. Be aware that our MDT has not rebooted and we can't save it, so could you just please let us know if any scene safety details pop up?
3: Yeah, no worries, mate. What I can say at the moment is a 34-year-old female conscious breathing after pain, severe pain since Sunday.
2: Bye.
3: Also, following that, there's no history on the address of any, like, psych or assaults or violent nature. It's all just kind of after pain.
0: Telecom, Alpha 7 Bravo, Yellow.
1: Go ahead.
0: Yeah, Telecom, just requesting radio checkout.
1: Ring you out, but with some slight background distortion, over.
0: Yeah, no worries, Telecom. Loud and clear. Nothing further. Just a row of 7, please.
1: I'll be enjoying the rest of your night. 5 and quick.

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1: Two 34.
0: Well, thank you. I was just hoping I might be able to head back to Eden.
1: Yeah, mate, that's fine. Can you just tell Harry to build into another car? I'll knock him off your vehicle.
0: 234, thank you. Yeah, please do that now.

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0: 2537. Hey, we'll be happy to get the other car from station to come and give us a hand to actually take the patient. Thanks.
1: Yeah, mate, that's fine.

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1: I'm unable to sign off. 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Do you know if I have a partner?
2: I honestly just got here, so give me like 5 minutes. 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
1: No stress at all. 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
1: Okay.
0: 214, where are things?
1: 214, sir, you want the 5, go ahead.
0: No, we're at 10.
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2: 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Please repeat past message.
0: 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I'm now located at Mossvale Unit. We'll be here until further notice. 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
1: Southern Officer 237, Officer Young can jump back into his vehicle and return if he'd like.
2: Walker 5-7, go ahead.
0: Yeah, thanks for that radio. We have completed our recce of our jobs, and we have returned to our unit, and we are closing. We are still waiting teams to be formed to complete the jobs.
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0: Okay,
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0: Yeah, mate, sorry, I did say that before. You could jump back into that vehicle, but you just need to move yourself over and you can return.
1: Okay, thank you.

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1: Lake George, Deputy Group 1, go ahead.
0: Thanks, Tom. It's departing base for Wimboine Station for their AGM. One on board currently, picking up two on the way through Bougainville, over.
1: Kelby, just Mike yourself is not available for the night until you get back home. Thank you. Mike, I'm quick.
0: Thanks for that, comms. The MDT's a little bit slow tonight.
1: Which command vehicle are you in?
0: Lake George Command Lima, over.
1: Kelby, I'm Mike Lima. There's not available and leave it as that until you get home then. Thank you. Mike, I'm quick.

0: Yes, 268, go ahead.
1: 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We are only at destination, not off the return.
0: Coffee noise.

0: 314.
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0: Enoch, could you please depart us for Maria Hospital with an abdominal pain?
1: Yeah, no worries.

0: Flycoms AP472, Echo 3, Urana Street, McLeod Street, 2 car MVA, no persons trapped, police in attendance, making further investigations.
1: Flycoms, yeah, sorry, AP472, confirming 2 car MVA, no persons trapped, making further investigation. General clear.

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2: Southern Control, yes, 269 is right for details.
3: 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You don't have a partner at this stage. It'll either be the day shift that out the hospital when they clear, or it'll be night shift when they sign on. Just track you up.
2: No problem, thanks.

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1: Quiet comms, RP384, the update from this incident appears to be a fire in a dryer that has been removed from shed and extinguished by homeowner. We have two crew in BA investigating for any hot spots within the shed. Further message will follow once we have more of an update.
0: Radio, just taking vehicle for refuel, over.
2: Fire comms, yeah, received, sir. 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
4: 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We have SES and police in attendance. 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

0: Welcome to Pump 417 Blue, OK 3 New Highway, 1B double and 1 vehicle, MVA. Both drivers are out. There are some distance between them. Doesn't appear as though details have been exchanged. The vehicle is leaking fluid. The roadway is not obstructed. However, we are in a blind spot. So for firefighter safety, we will put out some cones and close some of the road off. Further messages to fire.
1: Firecoms here, just further though, sir. Confirm you require police for traffic control.
0: Yeah, so that's affirmative. There's no police, no AMBOs and no RFS as of yet. Do require police for traffic. Doesn't appear that we'll be needing AMBOs and RFS can attend as we're in their area.
1: Firecoms here, receive another 16, P double and car MVA, no person trapped, rendering spillage safe, require police for traffic control, I'll update them. 1836, channel clear.

0: 270. Okay, thank you. 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Copy, right for details. We're bringing in a 58-year-old female, 5'8", anaphylaxis to prescribed medication. Current odds are as follows. +140. That's 100% on 8 litres. Blood pressure, 184 on 101. This is GCS-15. Respirator is 30, temp is 36.6.
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0: 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ETA to a Young Hospital, 1845.
2: Sorry, was it 1,000 milligrams of Atrovent or micrograms?
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2: Cool, thanks mate. Sorry, and you cut yourself off at the beginning. What was the heart rate?
0: Heart rate 140.
2: Cool, thank you. I'll pass it now.
3: Viacom, fine, please repeat. 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
1: Viacom, yes. We've got another incident at Sharps Beach. We're just inquiring whether the CT can be released to be responded to that other incident, over.
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1: Viacom, yeah, we thanks. 1840 clear.
3: Nothing good, ready to clear.
1: CP211.
4: 244, the Southern Control. 244. Thanks. Hannon and Farrell are here. There's only one ambulance left at station and the battery's completely fried. The car won't start and it's having some malfunction, so we're without a car.
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2: Yeah, copy, understood. 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

0: 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All right. Thank you for the update.
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2: Falcon CP 211 Green.
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1: Copy, ring you loud and clear, over.
2: CP 211 Green, as per previous SIP rev, area rendered safe. 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
0: Yeah, Falcon, thanks, sir. Lost the ring you loud and clear. Nothing further. Go there, do you know what?
1: Same to you, Falcon, clear.
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0: 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One dryer caught a light, has been extinguished by first aid reel. Texted for extension, nothing found. All crew are mopping up and now we'll be leaving the scene.
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1: Davis Bay Station, good evening. In 247, you got Officer McDonald single with assigned portables till 0700. Good evening, all.
2: Oh, wonderful. Copy that. And just confirm it, what was your call time again?
0: Probably think that you got a single coming up from Maria to team up with you for the night. Have a lovely night.
2: Probably not, my boy.
0: Standing by for Burmy for sign on.
3: Good evening from Burmy. You have officers Wales and Hawkins in the circle till 0700 with time portables. 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
0: Thanks, Dave. 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
0: Thanks, mate. I'm just going to knock the vehicle off. If you can just rebuild and leave someone off the car, preferably one of the P1s. I need a double team to head over to Bega for the shift. 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
6: Had a police station just come in. It's just a 35-year-old male who will be under section 20.
0: Yeah, no worries, mate. I've got the job here. I'll drop it down when you guys build up.
6: No worries. You're right to drop it down now. Reservation loaded.
0: Love your work. Thank you. I'll send you back to Goulburn for sign on.
7: Morning from Goulburn, you have got Officer Patterson and Marco in 909 with portable 232-6357 and 232-6281. You will have Officers Bigham and... in 241 with portables 232-5295 and 233-1846. You will have Officer Paulatus single in 265 with portable 232-4735 and 232-4846. Have a great night.
0: Thanks, mate. You too. That single is just going to head down to Bungendore just to be, just to work out of there for the night. There's only one on call, so they'll be acting as the second officer if they need to go out.
7: Hopefully, no worries, because we'll just finish his checks and tie the trucks and stuff out and then we'll head down.
0: Yeah, of course, no worries. Have a lovely night. Standing by for Marimbula for sign on.
8: Good evening from Rimla, Cook Hill until 0700. Have a good night.
0: Thanks, mate. Have a lovely night. Stage your single at Marimbula for the night. I'll let you know if that changes. 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
9: In from Maria in 287, you have Officer Drew single, and in 281, you have Officer Duncan and Ventress all until 700, all for some portables. Have a great shift.
0: Thanks, mate, and the same to you. You're heading up to the bay to team up with another single, Officer McDonald, and then when 283 is ready to go, they'll have a transfer out of the bay. It's going to Canberra, unfortunately. Standing by for Naruma for sign on.
10: 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This evening you will have McDonald, O'Donovan, 271.

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0: Good evening from Plymouth Station. If it's late, hence the cars as the GTs are returning. But you'll have Coyle and Skelton in 219, and Henderson Dispatch will be getting into 257.
1: 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As previous, 2 vehicle MVA, 1 B-double, 1 U. Area rendered safe, handed over to RFS, pump 417 is code 4, returning to station.
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3: Right, comms, here, receiver stop 417 as previous, 2 vehicle MVA, area rendered safe, handed over to RFS, 1853, channel clear.
2: Very good evening from Young Station, today you have Hopcroft and Bartlett until 0700 for the transportables, have a good evening. Thanks for that, you too. Shut up, it's 2:14.

0: SB247. Trying to use the MD2 at the moment. It's not on. It's not playing the game. I'm just restarting it and I'll see what happens.
1: Yeah, copy mate, no worries. Southern Officer, Narima 214.
0: Team.
1: Thanks mate, sorry, can you just confirm what hospital you're going to again?
0: Team, we're headed to Maruya Hospital.
1: Yeah, copy, no worries, thank you.

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0: Procom CT211, we're code 3 Flat Rock Caravan Park. We've got police and surf life saving in attendance. We've got one vessel washed up out on a rock platform. We're investigating.
1: 2683,
2: go ahead. Procom, yeah, confirming you code 3, police on scene, vessel washed up on rock, making further investigation. 1855, jump there.
3: Two, six, eight. Just advising, the day crew is not quite complete on their job yet. They're still just completing paperwork, but we've just had them bring the vehicle back to the gas station so that night crew can take over this vehicle to go assist Officer Hudson, who's single on that job. So the day crew will radio a little bit later for a complete time.
1: Champions, thank you. I just spoke to Colin. He said R2 transport's fine.
3: Okay, copy that. We'll be moving shortly.

0: Of course, you have an NBA Pistons trapped on the New England Highway, nearest cross on Wallabadah Creek Road at Wallabadah. One vehicle on its side, on the side of the road. No sign of a second vehicle. Unknown from anything actually has been hit. And it is listed as possible trapped at page 4 of Wallabadah, and I believe it is by tree as well.
1: Yeah, see that little minor, thanks.
0: Thanks, Liverpool Range 25, I'm clear.
2: Five,
0: Liverpool
2: Range
0: 33. Liverpool Range
2: 33. Can you attach me to that NBA Wallabadah, over?
0: Copy, adding Liverpool Range Group 3 to this job as well. Stand by. 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
2: Yeah, copy that. Thank you, Viacom.
0: Copy, have you heading out now? Thank you, Viacom, clear.
3: Viacom, Liverpool Range SCO2, blue.
0: Liverpool Range SCO2.
3: Liverpool Range SCO2, hi, I'm about to come across that NVA and we'll give you a set rep as soon as I get there.
0: Copy, would you like me to add you to that job as well?
3: Range SCO2, may as well, and I will get a sit rep from there.
0: Copy, it should now. Which command vehicle you in up?
4: Oh, this is Tenerfield 3-1. Go ahead, 3-1.
3: Range SCO2, Liverpool Range Command Victor.
0: Copy, adding it to Liverpool Range Command Victor.
4: 3-1, run. There is 2 on board, and we're taking 3-1 for a run.
5: Copy that, 3-1. Where are you going from and what's your ETA?
4: Driving around town.
5: Copy that, 3-1. Thank you.
4: You want out.
0: Liverpool Range FCO2 should now be on your vehicle as well.
6: Coming up to Kuma 207, just checking if you guys are still travelling back.
3: Yeah, copy that. I'll acknowledge as soon as the job drops.
0: Thank you. Fire complete.

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1: Flight comms, RP-503.
0: Yeah, flight comms, RP-503, Blue. We're code 1 to Uni, Wollongong, have been for a while, but MDT's not working out.
1: Flight comms, yeah, received and understood. It has gone through as code 1, 1902, technically.

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0: believe you're just trying to give us a call. I'm just letting you know that we are packed up right for a final flight.
1: Beautiful, no worries. 1905. Good night, guys. Have a lovely afternoon.

0: Flight comms, Cat 462 Blue. Flight comms, Cat 462. Flight comms, Cat 462. Got a one vehicle MBA. All persons out of car. Tow is in attendance. Investigating, over. Flight comms, yeah, received, sir. Confirm you, K3, one car MBA. 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

0: Hey, Ryan, Jeff, DOT, can confirm single vehicle MVA. Vehicle has come off the road and flipped into the gutter. Driver is out of the vehicle, conscious breathing, no injuries at this stage. No person's trapped. Copy, single vehicle flipped into the gutter, no person's trapped. Is there any fluid leaking or anything like that? Jesse O2, that's a negative. The vehicle is off the road itself. I've got one lane blocked currently for safety. However, the accident has not impeded on the highway itself.
1: Copy, understood. We'll pass it on to Fire and Rescue. I believe it's Pumper 429 is on way. Over.
0: Yeah, copy that. Thank you. And we'll keep all of it coming for now until police can come and clear the scene.
2: 1253, coming.
1: Copy, do you still want... local range group 3 going as well?
0: Local range group 3 can continue, over.
1: Copy, thank you. 5 and 3.
3: 253.
2: Can I get a sign off time for officer on the way, and can you drop a call onto my MPG?
3: 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I'll reassign you. Good night to her at 10 past.

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0: Cat 462 from Maitland Road, one vehicle MBA, no injuries, police in attendance, we code 4, over.
1: There is 2, cat 462, stop, one car MBA with no injuries, police are in attendance, your code 4 at 1909, comms channel clear.
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1: I see 424 Alpha, second patient not required, we'll pass it on, 1910.

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0: Hey, Fort qu'on met ce tu. Do you have VRI still attached to this job?
1: They still are attached. I just talked to the officer. They were happy if we were to stand them down. Over.
0: Yeah, copy that. Can we stand them down? No person's trapped. No person's injured.
1: Copy. Just sending a message to him now. Cool with you. 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
1: Copy, and we will send a page out to your units as well.

0: Little 4 Ranger CO2, 5-5.
1: Ranger CO2.
0: Yeah, you happy if I scan Willow Tree down as well, over?
1: Yeah, all incoming resources. Do we have an ETA for police man, by the
0: way? Negative at the moment. Haven't got a unit assigned, but no ETA.
1: Copy that. Appreciate it. Thank you.
0: Copy. Fly complete.
2: Like on Willow Tree 1, did I copy a stand down on this?
0: That is correct.
2: Yeah, copy that. Like on Willow Tree 1, standing.
0: Copy. Thanks for turning out anyway. Fly from clear.
2: Fly on Orange G.
0: Little Orange G.
2: Yeah, fly on. Have we also put a stop on fire and rescue?
0: Negative, but we'll put a stop on them.
2: Yeah, so if we don't require any other plans, I think we can stop and fire and rest in peace.
0: Copy, we'll do. Yeah, thank you. Fire complete.

0: 31, we're back at HQ. 31, could you please state your full call sign? Three one, is that Tenterfield? 31. Three one, could you please confirm? Is that Tenterfield? 31.
1: Yes.
0: Copy that, Tenterfield 31. Thank you.
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0: 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Go ahead.
1: Hi, Colin's calling Pampa 429. 429 message. Colin's Pump 429. Yeah, Pampa 429. We just had a call off from the RFS. Are you guys on scene there?
0: Yeah, Range SDO to confirm, we've got ambulance on scene now. They're going to assess the driver of the vehicle. I've got handing control over to Deputy Group 3, correction, Group 3, who will take control of the scene. I'll just harding the scene now as well.
2: Howie, thank you. Bye, Comfy.
3: So we've just turned up. I've just pressed the code 3. We've just liaised on with the Real Fire Service, and they've basically said we're not needed. Two Rural Fire Service tankers on scene, plus ambulance.
1: Yeah, it's used for 429. The age of the RFS, there's two RFS in attendance, an ambulance. We'll give you a code 4 at 1919. Cops, shall I clear?

0: Rescue Pump 241 Blue, Echo 3 at Corley Street, Bulambi. We can locate a small fire in the bush. We're getting pumped to work. Confirm tanker 461 at this stage, over.
1: It receives RP 241, small fire in the bush, getting to work. And sorry, just so I know, it was confirmed tanker at this time, is that correct?
0: That's affirmative. Confirm tanker 461 to respond, over.
1: Yeah, thanks. 241 received 1921, comes down clear.
2: 214.
3: Two 14, sorry, go ahead.
4: GNR, we're at destination, Maria Hospital.
3: I'll be 1922.

0: Parcom 3211. Just a super up for this incident. We've investigated as far as we can safely. Haven't gotten the water as of yet. We're going to leave it till tomorrow morning, until the sunlight, but the coppers have just liaisoned with us, and they said the water police are going to come in and deal with it. So we'll have further messages to follow as well. Over.
1: Hi, Officer Baker 247. Thank you for teaming up. I'm just going to head you down to Maria for a couple of things.
2: Bay 247, copy that.
0: Yes, that's affirmative. We'll remain on scene at the moment.
3: Yeah, received. Thanks, CT 211. Water police will attend and you'll remain at this time, 1923. Come show a quick.

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0: Roger Pump 241 Blue, update from Corley Street to Lambie. We have a small section of grass and bush alight, approximately 10 by 10. We've got pumps of work. Tanker 461 not required. Stop to follow shortly, over.
1: Southern Officer 241, I'll get you in a cap to Chesapeake, please, in Mundy Street, Goulburn.
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4: Yeah, thanks. Rescue pump 241, small section of grass and bush, approximately 10 by 10, alight, getting to work. Tanker is no longer required. With a stop to follow, 1925. Southwest Cluster 19, go ahead.
3: 19, we're just conducting a welfare check to see how you're travelling.
5: Southern Control, yes, 261, back on station, right to sign off, thanks.
4: Yeah, radio, we are travelling well. Currently, we have a revised ETA, so my ETA is now 21.26.
3: Copy that, 19. We'll do another welfare check in 2 hours. Thank you.
4: Copy that, 19 out.
1: 261, sorry, go ahead.
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1: No worries, thank you. 19.26.
5: Thanks, Roger. Have a good night.

0: Icons RP492 Blue. How Echo 3, we have no sign of fire, we have no sign of smoke.
1: 523,
0: we're attempting 360 of the reserve. Can you confirm this is Dimmitan Reserve, not on the opposite side of Oxley Highway as per a SCAD log from police?
2: Sun up to 268, actually, I'm, sorry, 267, 267. On second thought, I might send you back in the van.
3: 267, copy.
4: Yeah, received arrest on 492, just looking back through the log. They've stated that the Timbertown Reserve, near Farriers Lane, best access off Colonial Circuit End. So it seems like the area that you're in is best information we have, sorry.
3: 259 to control.
2: 259.
3: 59, thank you. We were just wondering if you had an EPA for police.
0: Yeah, RP-492, received and understood. We've, firefighters have attempted 360 and located a 20 by 20 centimetre pile of burnt wood chip. Self-extinguished, we're code 4.
2: I'll ask again.
3: Thank you.

0: Capcom CT-211 stopped from this incident. Yacht has washed onto the end of a rock platform, approximately 70 to 100 metres off the beach. Crews have investigated as safe as is possible with the rising tide. Vessel is not currently leaking any diesel. There's no further actions that we can perform on site tonight. Police are going to send out a water boat tomorrow. We are code 4.
1: Received CT-211. A yacht has washed under rock platform approximately 70 to 100 metres offshore. No leaks that you can see, and crew have investigated as best as possible. No further brigade action there tonight. Police are sending a boat tomorrow, is that correct?
2: Fire comm, Liverpool Range Group 3.
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3: Liverpool Range Group 3.
1: I received a stop CT-211 at 1933. Come show and clear.
3: Okay. Liverpool Range Group 3. Nothing heard, fire comm clear.

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0: Rescue Pump 241, stop from Collie Street to Lambie. As per previous, small area of grass and bush alight, extinguished and blacked out. We are K4, over.
1: I received this stop, Rescue Pump 241, aim for this previous, small area of grass and bush extinguished and has been blacked out. Code 4 at 1936, come to a clear.

0: Yeah, I'm leaving the incident. Fire rescue's left, ambulance has left. The ambos took the patient back down to Wollongong to wait for another person and the police to meet up. The vehicle has been taped and marked over.
1: Copy. All the dust slipped down as well, so we'll put a stop on it and enjoy everyone can enjoy the rest of their night. Anything further?
0: Thanks for that. Group 3, please.
1: Thank you. 5 and clear.

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1: Colin, Cacciuti, Faith, Lepton Village, on Inglewood Road at Leppington, Catherine Fields, Casula, over.
0: Acknowledge, monitoring.
1: Thank you, Falcon Clear.

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0: Viacom, Tanker 513, we're code 1 to Birch Lane.
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0: Like I'm calling Tanker 513. 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
1: Hi, Tom. Tanker 513. Go ahead.
0: Yeah, Tanker 513, just looking at resources. How many firefighters have you got on board the tanker there, Evan?
1: Tanker 513, we have 3 firefighters on board.
2: Could you look up, Tom?
0: Thanks, Tanker 513. Received 3 firefighters on board at 9:54. Come shall we?
2: Yeah, just taking a stop from fire and rescue 9:10.
3: Copy that, Tanker Stop, we'll return.
2: Thank you. Fly complete.

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0: Yeah, copy, mate, that's fine.

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1: For someone in those nodes, are you happy for me to continue on this jump single, or do you want to have a double crew instead?

0: 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Thank you for offering. I really appreciate it. You can head back to station.
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2: 283. 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

0: Yeah, copy. Are you all good there? Do you need any other resources? Okay.
1: Yeah, everything's fine. I can't see any indication of a fire anywhere. They just sort of started going off for the watch.
0: Yeah, copy. No worries. Let me know if it turns off. But if it keeps going, just give me a buzz and we'll get the job up.
1: Copy.

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0: 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We have a house well alight, medium size. 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We'll keep our tanker rolling at this stage. We have one RFS appliance. We also keep 266 rolling, but if we could get a move up, that would be appreciated.

0: The receiver is on 513. Your red message, house well light, medium in size, getting to work with a crew in BA with a line of 38. I require energy, ambulance and police. Take her also, one RFS in attendance and keep 266 coming and require a move up at 2007. Comes channel clear.
1: Southern officer 282. 282, can I just get you in a vehicle, please, for cover?
2: Further to that, we'll call this young command, Captain IC.
1: 282, copy.
0: There, received 513, you'll be IC, known as young command, 2007.
1: 270 to Southern. 270. Off the market station, restocked, ready for his final time, please. Thanks, mate, 10 past, good night.
2: Fire comms, Panther 204, blue.
0: 204, go ahead.
2: Fire comms, Panther 204, we now have ambulance in attendance, no further needs, stop the fire, over.
0: You receive 204, ambulance in attendance, no further needs there, stop the follow at 2008.
1: Southern officer, 11169, thank you for driving all that way. You're right to return. I think they're needing you a little bit further up now.
3: 6 months.
1: Bye, Ben.

0: 欢迎乘坐该方。
1: Welcome back. I spoke too soon. You guys got a cat 3 in Catalina 4. Thank you.

0: 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We have 2 7-kilo gas cylinders that have been in the fire and have now been removed. We have 4 RFS appliances on scene for water. We have 1 crew in VA in defensive firefighting mode. 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Still require ambulance just to assess 1 resident with minor smoke. 4 persons have been accounted for. 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
3: 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You've removed 2 7-kilo gas cylinders from the house. 4 RFS units in attendance. You've got a crew in VA defensive mode. You have backup VA in attendance. Confirming Rescue Pump 266 are no longer required. You have required an ambulance to assess the resident for smoke inhalation. You have an all clear, all persons accounted for, and no further needs there. Do you have fire control, and is that message all correct?
0: Yeah, message is all correct. Our fire is not controlled at this stage.
3: 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Thanks for the update, 2018, comms channel clear. 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
1: Yeah, that is confirmed. 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
0: Yeah, copy that. 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
1: 7285, location is as stated, we've just got a house fire. Coming to house is still burning. RSS are on scene and managing the blaze. I've got two crews in breathing apparatus right now, and just one green level patient, which we are managing on our own. Access is via Birches Road. No need for further resources right now.
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0: 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Two eight three, go ahead. So then 283, go ahead.
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0: 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We do have one firefighter assisting New South Wales Ambulance with the transport. They are driving the ambulance. Pump 204 will return to Olsenville Station and firefighter will collect driver in a private vehicle. 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

0: Fire Conference Rescue Pump 513 Blue. Sorry about that. Energy, police, and ambulance are on scene. Energy has isolated power.
1: Fire Comms, yeah, received and understood. Thanks for that. 2042, Central Clear.

0: Alexander Queen Vian 257, are you still on the air?
1: Queen Vian 257, go ahead.
0: Thanks, guys. Sorry, I only just got back. I've got a Cat 2 chest hang now in Queen Vian East.

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1: Viacom, Pheasant Smith Station.
0: Pheasant Smith Station, are you in a position to respond to an incident call?
1: I affirmative to that.
0: Okay, I've dropped onto your 1MBT. It's an AFA at the Wilton Plaza, Kenneth Street in Wilton. Are you fire rescue en route?
1: Yeah, copy that, Viacom. We have a crew of 4, OIC captain.
0: Do you have any structure on board? Business one, do you have any cable operators on board?
1: Viacom, we're a non-cable brigade.
0: Thank you. Viacom clear at 2049.
2: Viacom, Solomon, Kitty.

0: Southern Highlands duty, taking a call to an AFA at the Wilton Plaza, Kenneth Street in Wilton. We've paged Wilton, Picton and Pheasant's Nest 1 is just jumping in there. Cat 1, fire rescue is en route.
1: Southern Highlands duty, copy, thank you. Hold up, monitor.
0: Thank you, Southern Highlands duty, fire comm clear, 2049.
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0: Yeah, mate, that's fine.

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1: Tamworth Group 2.
0: Yeah, back at home base and closing down, thanks.
1: Enjoy the rest of your evening. Viacom clear at 2051.

0: 7 Alpha Queen, be in 219, just your ETA out of Brinkley, please. One nine ETA, 10 minutes. Copy that, no worries. 283 ETA for your stage car, 10 minutes.
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1: Pigeon 1 AFA at the Wilton Plaza, Kenneth Street in Wilton. You've got fire rescue and pheasant's nest en route.
0: Copy that, Pigeon 1. We're responding. Crew of 3, OIC. See you.
1: Understood. 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FICOM, this is Wilton 9 Blue. Wilton 9 AFA at the Wilton Plaza, Kenneth Street in Wilton. I'll add your 9 to the incident. Thanks, FICOM. Crew of 2, OIC, DC. Understood, Wilton 9, FICOM clear at 2055.

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1: Two, 1, 3, seven, control.
0: Flycom, we are on scene. No sign of smoke or fire. We'll make some further investigations and get back to you.
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5: Yeah, Flycom's up, 503 replying.
1: Thank you. Just wondering if we can please confirm if this is the park opposite the police station where the sleeper bus is, and if this is patient John, thanks.
2: 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Not required.
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2: 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Flycom's, yeah, with thanks. 2100 hours, general clear.

0: 7 ops to 213, yeah, it's John. Located across in the sleeper bus area. I'll get the cops. Apparently it is being quite loud is what the worker said. I can hear him in the background, he's swearing, carrying on.
1: Copy, thank you for that. Yeah, he's starting to escalate a little bit now.
0: Of course, no worries, mate.

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1: Copy that, 36, thank you.

0: Flysome, we've evacuated the building. 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There's no smoke, no fire. There is a weird smell coming from the stairwell down to the undercover park, car park. We will check down there and get back to you.
1: Do you have a gas detector on you? Over.
0: No, we don't. We won't be entering any of the buildings or the car park.
1: Copy. I was going to say, you might want to wait the 2 minutes until fire and rescue. That's all how far they're away. So just in case, if there's a weird smell coming from the car park, stand by for the fire and rescue. They'll be there in less than 2 minutes.
0: Fire and rescue just on scene.
1: Copy. Thank you. Fire complete.

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1: 277.
0: Apologies. Just the plan had a checkpoint residence. I have women's mobile reception for the next hour. Just advising I'll be contactable by radio if anything comes in.
1: Okay, mate. No worries at all. Thank you.

0: Hi, call Mrs. Wilton 9, please.
1: Yeah, Wilton 9, can see Fire and Rescue have reset the panel. Smoke alarm activated due to a work act. Is that correct?
0: That's correct, Viacom. They are still burning downstairs in the car park, and this potentially could go off again because there is a lot of dust and stuff in the air at the moment.
1: Copy. I'm assuming the folks have been talked to. They're not going to turn it off by any chance or isolate that because it's alarm.
0: I'll check that with Viacom and get back to you about that.
1: Copy. If you can check, that would be appreciated. Fire complete.

0: Stockholm pharmacy have spoken to the workers downstairs. They are aware that they set it off. It potentially could happen again. We will put a stop on this job and all trucks will turn to station.
1: Thank you. Fire, I'm clear.

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1: Business, this one.
0: Evening, Qualcomm. We've been released from scene and returning to station, over.
1: Copy, sir. Update the MDT, thank you. Fire can quit.

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0: Radio, just advising, finally I arrived at private residence. One pair of bay will be standing down for the evening. Thank you for the coverage.
1: Copy that, 19.
0: 19 out.

Icons cap 351 message. Icons cap 351 message.

0: Eden 2 to Southern. You ready to? Sorry, can you repeat? We're right for the next three drop down to that rollover in Pamela.
1: It should be on your screen. I'll just try redropping it down again. 282, let me know if that didn't work.
0: Need it 282, yeah, it's just still not showing, but I...
1: 282, I'll give you some notes over the air. Can you start trying to reboot your MDT at the same time, please?
0: Okay, no worries.
1: Thanks, mate. It's Princess Highway, South Pambula, on the highway. Standby, still just having a look. Vehicle looks to be in a paddock. Very hard to see and they're very dark.

0: looks to be down an embankment. 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It's all kind of unknown. 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They're saying something about Nethercote Road. 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
1: No worries, thank you. 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
0: Love you, thanks mate. 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

0: 282, thanks mate. I'm not too sure if the MVT has started working or not, but the cops have come back. Exact location is directly in between the cross street of Mount Darragar Road and Nethercote Road in South Pembula on the highway.
1: I'm still trying to get the MVT to work, still not rebooting.
0: Yeah, no worries, mate. 216, just letting you know, you've got 282 responding from Bega and also an inspector responding from Eden in a four-wheel drive.

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1: 335.
0: Good evening, thanks 235, rolling towards South Pambula from Eden.

0: Yeah, thanks, mate. It's located directly in between Mount Darabil Road and Nethercote Road in South Pambula on the highway. You've got two resources responding, one from Roomula, who will be first on scene, and then a second car coming from Bega. It's Eden Car 282. RLTC have been made aware, and you've got resources, fire rescue, RFS, and police responding.
1: Fire comes up.
0: Thanks, mate.
2: Fire comes up, A464.
0: Young car, 285, 285.
3: 285. Fire comes up, A464, blue. 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
0: Thanks, mate. Just checking how you guys are going on scene. For welfare check, please.
2: Number 458, overheard that, we're code 2, code 4.
3: 285, we're all good, thanks. Paris are now out of BA and starting to remove from seat. We're just trying to decide transport decisions for this 4-year-old with mother, so we'll let you know as soon as we get.
0: Sweet.
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2: 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Thank you for the coverage.
4: 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Thank you.

0: 285-7.
1: Two eighty-five,
0: thanks. P2, are we right to just decontaminate back at station?
1: Yeah, that's fine, not a problem. Once you're clear and on the way back, I'll mark you out of service, and you can let me know when you're all good.
0: Copy, thanks very much.

0: Southern Ops 2, 8N 235, 282, Amarimbula 216. Can you copy the last match from police?
1: 216, copy. We're about 2 minutes away.
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0: Viacom's rescue pump 513 Young Command Green. We have extinguished the fire with two lines of 38, cruising VA with the assistance of RFS. Four persons are accounted for and have been checked by ambulance, and they're okay. We have left in the hands of the RFS to mop up. We'll be on scene for approximately another 15 to 20 minutes making up. Police also on scene. Ambulance have left the scene and are returning back to station. I have spoke with Inspector, and our tanker will travel to Harden to get refilled with cylinders. They'll give you a message on the way.
1: Yeah, receive your stop message. 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
0: Viacom's tanker 395 blue.
2: Following up to Marimbula 216. 216, RLTC monitoring. Can we just get a full mist when you can, please?
1: Viacom's tanker 395.
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0: Viacom's tanker 395. Yep, we're just following on from rescue pump 395.
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3: On off-duty, copy on monitor.
0: Copy. Suspect it was the same, not the same as before. The workers were told that it probably will go off again. We'll suggest to them that they actually do isolate it this time.
3: On off-duty, yeah, I suspect it as much, so yeah, that'd be great if they could.
0: Thank you, Viacom. Picton 1, Viacom.

0: guys. Welcome.
1: Yeah, Victor 1, AFA call again out to Fulton Plaza. Suspect it's probably the workers in the car park again. When you get on site, if possible, can you please see if it's possible to isolate it if they're going to continue working overnight? Over.
0: Yeah, copy that, Falcon. Responding now, crew at 3, 5C, senior.
1: Thank you, Falcon, clear.

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0: Marina 216 for report.
1: Go ahead.
0: Thanks. Had a high speed roll over a ute on its roof on the Princess Highway. Got one patient, a 67 year old male. He's currently GCS 15. He's code 9 by confinement. The only odds you can get on this gentleman, heart rate of P5 regular. Not complaining of any chest injuries, complaining of some lower back pain. We've got fire and rescue on scene. We'll be getting access, hopefully. We'll let you know we do.
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1: 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Eden at 235 and 282, did you copy direct?
3: Thank you, copy direct.
4: Yeah, if I can rescue about 395, can we just get a confirmation on the location of this MVA?

0: Blue Mountains East 31. Yeah, RP 395 on highway, middle of road. Saying a dedicated road. RFS seems to have managed to find it. Couldn't send you any other info over.
1: Go ahead, Blue Mountains East
0: 31. East 31 on route to incident 1930, crew of 2, 20 minutes. Yeah, receive up 395, so thank you.
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4: Yeah, Up and Pump, AFA call, Wilton Plaza, Kenneth Street, Milton. Probable workers in the car park. May have set off the alarm again.
3: Yeah, Up and Pump receives. We have a driver, AF crew leader in charge. We have, with SFF, we have 2VF. 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
6: 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Left my two extras that came to the AGM off at their residences in Bungendore. I'm now leaving Bungendore for base. Crew of 1 available, over.
4: Shall we fly complete?
7: Southern Ops in Aruma, 271, 271. I understand you haven't been on stretch along. Just wondering you'll make ready time for a CAT 2 in Dadala, please.
8: 271, approximately 5 minutes. I'll just grab my partner.
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0: Like, I'm staying at 395. We are code 3. We have New South Wales Ambulance on scene, New South Wales Police on scene, RFS on scene. One vehicle has rolled into the paddock. New South Wales RFS have fire protection, 360 or 4.
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0: Hector 235, I'm seeing all the A's with the Marimula car and advise when assuming command.
1: Yeah, Westbound 408 Green from 14 George Street, Oaks Estate. Foodstuffs that were alight in a unit, extinguished by ACT Fire and Rescue. No further brigade action from us required. Are we going for the station, over?
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1: 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Thank you.
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3: Can you say the last part again? It broke up, over.
4: UHC-19 responding to job in Putty Valley, 3POV, ETA, 50 minutes.
2: The cleaning crew has ceased work down in the car park. The alarm has been silenced and reset, but it has not been isolated.
1: Copy that, 19.
5: Hi, comes Rescue Punk 395.
3: Copy, that's all good. As long as they finish work, it shouldn't go off again, but yeah, I was more worried. If it's going to continue to go off, I'd rather it be isolated. Over.
2: Hey, copy that, Falcon. I will chat with Brian Rescue and then get back to you.
5: Falcon Rescue Park 395. We've completed 360 of the vehicle, stabilised. We're now extracting a person out of the vehicle with assistance of New South Wales Ambulance and RFS received.
3: Copy, as I said, it's only if they're not working, but if they're finished, that's fine. We'll put a stop on app and pump as well. They can stand down and go home if that's been reset. Clear with you. App and pump, copy that.
5: Yeah, received 3-6 complete vehicle stabilised, extricating patient with RFS and MAs assist 2204, channel clear.
6: Hello, Tom, this is app and pump.
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7: Go ahead, Inspector.

0: ranks unseemly aids with the Marimbula crew, assuming command of this incident. The exact location is on the Princess Highway, 1 kilometre south of Mount Dara Road, township of South Pambula. We have a single vehicle, MVA, high-speed rollover, currently on its roof. Hazards on the scene at the moment are poor lighting. We're down a table drain approximately 2 metres off the highway, 2 metre drop off the highway, and approximately 15 metres from the main road. Wet terrain and on a bend on the actual highway here. Access is off the Princess Highway. We have one lane open, contraflow in place. Number of patients, we have one single red label patient, currently trapped by confinement. At this stage we're able to assess he's not trapped by compression. Services on scene currently, police, fire rescue, as a rescue agency, and rural fire service. Copy, so far.
1: Copy, all understood so far.
2: Viacom, Pick them one.
3: Yeah, Viacom.
2: All RFS and fire and rescue leaving the scene for a summer.
1: Copy, understood. Thanks for your work tonight, and take care of home. Viacom, clear.
0: Thanks, flying onto a mist. Best we got at this stage. As they had a single vehicle, high speed, down the embankment. Rescue is currently trying to gain access through the driver's side door. Patients is currently complaining of some back pain and some chest pain. GCS of 15. Saturations, we're getting a low reading of 90% room air. Not currently complaining of any SOB, but unable to fully assess, unable to auscultate lungs. Heart rate of 88, and we have a palpable radial pulse. Currently we're attempting IV access while the patient's still in situ. Patient's also upside down in the vehicle. We'll provide further report when more information is available. Just inquiring if we have any ICP available within the immediate response area.
1: Infected 235, copy all of that. As far as I see, not anyone available at all in the close vicinity.
0: Copy, understood. When we've got patient access, when we gain patient access and patient extricated, we'll do a full miss report. Not sure if RLTC will be responding to this or waiting for the details.
1: Copy, RLTC are looking at it. They've just been waiting on as much information as we can, and we'll need to get a CLM report from you when we can too, for them.
0: Copy, understood. We'll provide a report when we've got access to the patient. Thank you.
1: Understood. Thank you.

0: 313, Southern Control. Thank you. We're now evacuating you to play time for Officer Burke, please.
1: Copy. Thanks, mate. 22-12.
0: Thanks, mate. Good night.
1: Good night.
2: Fire from Lake George Deputy Group 1.
1: Lake George Deputy Group 1.
2: These films return to base and closing down. Have a lovely night.
1: See you. Fire from Queen.

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2: Go ahead, Blue Mountains, E31.
1: E31, I'm just heading to incident 1930. There's no items on it, but I just got a notification that Fire Rescue Cassandra are also heading to a tree on power lines. Wonder if you could just tag this over to them as well, just to merge with their incident.
0: Thanks for our station, MDT is just playing silly loggers. We'll let you know once we're decontaminated.
1: Yeah, copy. I've put you out of service. That's probably why it's showing funny on your end. I'll leave you be until you guys are ready.
2: Blue Mountains E31, so you said that Fire Rescue Katoomba are also attending and you want the incident merged?
1: Yes, please, that'd be great. I believe somebody's reporting a 000 job for this one as well. If they can merge it with their incident, that'd be great. We're about 4 minutes out.
2: Blue Mountains E31, what's your ETA?
1: 4 minutes.
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1: Thank you, 3-1 out.

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0: We can't merge with fire rescue drops, but seeing as your ETA is 4 minutes, just continue to scene, and yeah, we can't merge with those fire rescue drops.
1: No stress at all. I'll get there and do it there, and then thank you.
0: Copy that, 3-1.

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1: Falcons, Whiskey Pan 343 Alpha Blue. We are code 3. Can we have the attendance of the power company over?
0: 21 on engine, please.

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1: Inspector 235.
0: Patients extricated at this time. We're just doing a full assessment and I'll do some ops shortly.
1: Copy.

0: Inspector 2235, just letting you know, patient extricated at 2221.
1: 2:35, say again.
0: Just letting you know that the patient's extrication time has been documented for you in the job.
1: Yeah, copy, thank you. We'll get some further observations for you. Just double checking, has RLTC indicated whether they've launched or are they still waiting for a full mist?
0: Let me just check, I just sat back down, give me two ticks.
1: Victor.
0: 2:35, the stalkers just let me know that they need a full set of ops before they launch anything.
1: Copy. We're still down a very wet, boggy embankment at the moment, so when we get up to some high ground out of the water, we'll get those ops for you and see exactly what's happening with this patient.
0: Excellent. Thank you.

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1: 25 on.
0: I just made a mistake on routing to the bigger hospital. 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
1: Yeah, no worries.

0: Viacom's pump 488, our MDT is disconnected. We are code 3, in fire, getting pumped to work. No further needs, over.
1: Yeah, we see 488. We do have an outage of the Adashis. 2255, channel 4.

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1: Parking lot in Buckingham and Rockford Tunnel, please.
0: Okay, 228, come on.
1: Could you please mark Officer Gibson down on LA until 0830?
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3: 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We're back in area, thank you.
0: Yeah, of course, mate. 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

0: 259 to control.
1: Yeah, Holroyd 4036.
2: 259.
3: Holroyd 36.
1: Yeah, Holroyd 36 has returned to base, standing down for the evening.
3: Copy that.
0: Sorry to ask you, Ken. I just still got getting that Bega hospital at our destination. If it's okay to change
2: that. Yeah, mate, I've changed it. Are you at the hospital now?
0: No, I incorrectly put in the code for Gundagai, so it's still there.
2: Yeah, no worries, mate. I fixed it. So it should be fine. Go head up to the hospital.
0: Okay.
2: All good, mate.

0: 285, Kevin. Two eight five, thanks for taking time out of your route to respond. If you have anything for us, that's okay, mate. I don't have anything at the moment. You can stand down.
1: Okay, thank you.
2: Falcons Rescue Palm 343 Alpha Blue.
3: Falcons Rescue Palm 343 Alpha.
2: Falcons Rescue Palm 343 Alpha, can we confirm that Energy's been notified of this job? Over.
3: Yes, it's time of call, over.
2: Falcons, issue that. Risk from 343 Alpha. I want to report that SES are in attendance and we aren't required of this call, so we'll be towed for the station. Over.
3: Yeah, take it as you stop 2233, channel for you. Falcons, RP395 Blue. Falcons, RP395.

0: Look, I'm Alpha 395. One patient removed from a vehicle, a New South Wales ambulance. We're just packing up for this job at the moment, and we will be code four shortly, sorry.
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1: 35, just a quick news update for you. A patient CCS of 14, losing 1 point for confusion, repetitive questioning, a blood pressure of 156 on 93, a pulse rate of 80, regular, temperature of 35.7. Patient's currently complaining of right shoulder and arm pain, nil chest pain. Lungs are equal, clear, bilaterally. We've got strong bilateral pedal pulses, nil neurovascular deficits. Pupils are equal, reactive to light. At this stage, patient is loaded into Marumula 216. They're going to be transporting to Southeast Regional, and the Eden crew will be clearing from the scene very shortly.
0: Copy that report, thank you. Just confirming, do they want a helo to meet him at the hospital?
1: At this stage, I don't think we're potentially not requesting aeromedical. However, the hospital may do an aeromedical retrieval further. So just give them the heads up that way. But at this stage, we won't be rendezvousing for a helicopter. We'll go straight to ED.
0: Yeah, copy, no worries. I'll pass that on. Thank you.
2: So ICOM's pump 325 blue. 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
3: Yeah, copy that, MDT is around till about midnight, 2238, channel clear.

0: 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I'll just get you into an ambulance for cover, please.
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0: 257, just letting you know, we've got the on-calls up at Bungendore, and we've let RLTC know, so we'll see what they task, or if they task anything, and we are just getting ACT and seeing if they've got any level 5 up there.
1: Copy that, thank you.
0: 257, further to that, we're just going to let the Lisa know, the Dom, about this case, so she wants to come out.

0: Southern Officer Queanbeyan 257 and 313. Just letting you know, ACTA are giving us an IC. ETA is going to be 15 minutes from scene.
1: 213, copy, thanks.
0: Southern Officer Pongano 213, probably goes without saying. Can you sling past the station, just grab your partner?

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1: 235?
0: Our transport's now in effect with 216. All resources clear of the same things.
1: Copy that, thanks, mate.

0: 247, negative code 2, if you still have South Care coming, you can call them off. If you've still got that IC coming, just keep them coming. Patients are alert and crying, but not responding normally. You can call everyone else off if you've got the IC. Thank you.
1: Yeah, copy, no worries. I'll call the other GD off then. Thank you. 213, you're called off. You can return.
0: 213, copy, thank you.

0: Yeah, 325, just seems like you might be heading the wrong direction. We've had an update of address coming from RFS of 43 Princess Highway, Helensburg, as the closest address. The highway underneath the motorway, over.
1: Copy that. We just had to find an exit to get off their head. Yeah, MDT's just kicked in with a map location of it. Flycom's Pump 325, blue.
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1: 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Just confirm it is the old Princess Highway, not the motorway.
0: Yeah, affirmative, over.

0: 213, Southern Control.
1: 213.
0: I think you went out back if I can get a complete time for officer back.
1: Yeah, of course. I thank you so much. 2358.
0: Copy, you think you're no problem. If you might be down for a sleep until 0900.
1: Yeah, of course, mate. No worries at all. Southern officer, Queanbeyan 219. I'll get you out the dugong, please. Cap 2.
0: 219, copy.
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3: Yeah, 345 from RFS on scene, saying there's no hazmat, no need for your attendance, so you can take K2K4 over.
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3: Falcon's up, 33.
5: RP23 Blue from Old Princess Highway near Helensburg. We've got a van that has been fully involved in fire. RFS and police are on scene. RFS have already mainly extinguished the truck, but we're investigating, over.
3: Yeah, we received rescue pump 33, 2300, Charlie.

0: 216.
1: Are you able to get
0: from 3? Yeah, mate, I'll get him up now.

Viscount's Pub 474. Viscount's Pub 474, Blue Wick Open. 3303, Chalfrey.

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0: Fuck, call me something, 503 Green.
1: What comes up, P503?
0: Yeah, what comes up, P503 Green from Willing Hospital, code 756, our MDT still not working. And we code 4, over.
1: Yeah, receive 2305, channel clear. Fire comes pump 474, overhead that stop.
2: If fire comes pump 474, we've overheard that message, we'll take it code 2, we code 4.
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0: Good evening, Becker Residence. Watch, resume.
1: Copy, thanks, mate. Good night. That's 1111. Good night. Two 259, thank you guys, cat 34.

0: 257 to Southern Control.
1: 257.
0: Yeah, thanks. We're loaded with this. Stable patient 4, 2CH, Actators IC is just going to follow along behind it, close to tuck.
1: Copy.

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0: Our patient has decided to decline transport to hospital. We're just turning around and going back to the residence. We'll wait here a moment.
1: No worries, mate. I'll mark you back at the scene.

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1: Protocols RP33 Green, stop from Old Princess Highway near Helensburg. One plumber's van, partially destroyed by fire. RFS have extinguished. Police are also in attendance investigating because of potential arson. We're no longer required, we're code 4.
2: Go ahead, this is radio.
0: Alpha Hunter 19, we are offside again for job number 1929, Buddy Road.
2: Copy that.
0: Yeah, we'll do the completion notes when we get back to phone range. Yep.

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1: Well, it comes, Papa 260. Clock on pump 260 blue. Tie 3 at 102 Lodge Street. That's on a fire at the moment. Police are in attendance. Make further restrictions up there to follow over.
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0: Kim is 259 to control.
1: 259.
0: No, thank you. We're having MV3 issues. Can you please mark us on route to Vega Hospital?
1: Sorry.

0: Yeah, 260 blue. Miss from the SO. Small fire in bedroom, being extinguished and contained. No further requirements at this stage. Over.
1: Yeah, receive 2350 Charlie.

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Yeah, pump T60, you can just give the supervisor and comms a ring at your convenience, over. Oh, so we'll do. Thank you, 2355, channel clear.

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1: Falcon's 423.
0: Falcon's number 423, week 03 at 8 Watson Avenue, Cullumbyn. We'll liaise with the ambulance and follow up further messages. Over.
1: Yeah, 423, K3 liaising with the ambulance. 07, channel please.

Relaying a message from the SO, the power and water have been isolated to the unit. The police are on the scene. We're just going to do a bit of clean up. Over. Yeah, received 260, you got power and water isolated the unit, police in attendance, you're conducting clean up of the unit, 09 Charlie.

0: comms, 423 from 8 Watson Avenue, Callum. Morning. We've assisted the ambulance and carrying the patient outside of the house, and they're now being transported by ambulance to hospital. We are now K4 to station. Over.
1: You received 423 assisted ambulance and carrying patient out of the house. K4 0792 up there.

0: 99. Thanks, guys. 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
0: $99, is it not on your screen?
1: Yeah, thank you.
0: Copy.

0: You got 263 for the knots.
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1: So that's the 257, I'll get you guys down to Kuma to crib, there's just a transfer that we're going to bring back up.
0: Yeah, copy. Is the transfer from Kuma Hospital or are we meeting somewhere?
1: It's from the hospital.

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1: Yeah, copy, mate. 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
0: Your phone comes from Huawei Parade, Curry Curry. We have a small area of grass light. We are attempting to extinguish it with the first aerial level.
1: Yeah, come through for line. Code 3, small area of grass light.
0: Your phone comes from Huawei Parade, Curry Curry. We have a small area of grass light. We are attempting to extinguish it with the first aerial level.

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1: Go ahead, 19.
0: We have returned to Singleton headquarters, standing down. Thank you.
1: Copy that, 19.

0: Flycom Scott 260 Green from Unit 101, 11 Light Street. We had a small fire in a bedroom, extinguished by 2500 MVA. Sprinkler head activated, power and water have been isolated, sprinkler head replaced and restored. Police were in attendance, verbal handover with the Department of Housing. Unit was unoccupied, boarded up and secured. We're code 7 decontaminated. Have a...
1: Yeah, received 260, small fire in bedroom, two firefighters, extinguished two firefighters in VA. Sprinklers activated, recharged and reset. UK 4 at 033,

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0: The MDT notes, could you confirm if the escort is actually a midwife or is it a relative?
1: Let me have a quick look.

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0: 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Hold on, good night.
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0: Just wondering if there's any activity available in this area.

257, what's it for? 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

0: Southern Officer 257, 257, just confirming what IC is required for, just so we can try and find one.
1: It's just for a 69-year-old male with a pulse of 30, so it's just bradycardia.
0: Copy, you're going up to Canberra with this patient.

We'll get back to you shortly on that. Thanks. Yeah, copy. At this stage, there's no Wi-Fi available. I can offer you a single from Kuma if you're going to go in that direction, or I can offer you a single from Bungendore if you're going to go up, but we just kind of need to know the direction of where you're going to be going before we activate anyone.

0: completing full set of forms, etc., and we'll get back to you.
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0: 313, thanks for those, 117.
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0: Yeah, of course. Sleep until 11. Good night. Son of Queanbeyan 257, I've started a single up from Coomera in the meantime. If something changes, let me know. Thank you.
2: Oh, Spade 247.
0: 247.
2: Let you know this patient is suitable for a stage. Not sure if there's anything planned, but our ETA to rate will be about 2:30.

0: Yeah, thanks, mate. Start heading that way. But at this stage, it's probably not going to look suitable for a stage on our end. It's just a bit busy at the moment. But I'll let you know if something pops up at maybe, like, a bungalow or something.
1: Yeah, copy that.

0: Great, thanks. We've just arrived at the Motor Lodge. We just don't have any information about what room the patient's in. If we could do a call back and find out. Actually, we just need to fly down. Thank you.
1: Copy that, no worries.

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2: Control.

0: You have nine.
1: Hi, thumbs up, E357 from outside number 126, Alnwick Road, Northampton. We have a car accident into another parked car. One driver involved. Ambulance have been declined by that driver. Owners of the parked vehicle request police for a possible DUI. The vehicle requires a tow, but it's currently off the main roadway. Nil fire and rescue action. We're code for a station over.
2: NDT's just picking up. Would we please be able to get a destination for the South East Regional Hospital, please?
0: Yeah, no worries, mate. If you just want to try maybe rebooting your MDT, if you have already, that's fine, but if you could just try again, that would be fantastic. I'll depart you from my end, because I actually don't know the code either. If you just want to start heading up there.
2: Copy, thanks.
3: Yeah, received 357 car in the park, one driver involved. Owners of the park car require police for possible DUI. Vehicle is off-road and requires tow. No brigade action. And code 4, is that correct, over?
1: RP357, that's affirmative. Also to that, AMBOs have been requested, not required, over.
3: Yeah, sorry, AMBOs declined as well. At 1:39, channel clear.

0: 245.
1: Five, I do not have a patient on board, but I will be following that crew into FEMA.

0: In 257, just out of control.
1: 257.
0: Two five seven, thanks. Can I pass code 3 to clear in the hospital, please?
1: Yeah, of course, mate. Go ahead.

0: Viacom's RP33 Blue. Just advising that this is the previous vehicle fire that we attended. I believe it's arson. So it looks like they've returned to finish the job. Can you have the police response to this survivor?
1: Thank you. We're loaded with a 69-year-old male who at approximately 12:30 tonight awoke and then started feeling odd and feeling his heart beating slowly in his chest. And then called 000 on our arrival. He's bradycardic down into the 20s at times. Apart from feeling odd, he is otherwise asymptomatic with that. But he did have a short run of VT at around 110 beats a minute, lasting about 1 minute after he stood up, which self-resolved when we sat him back down again. He is currently GCS 15. His blood pressure is 171 on 93. His SATs are 96 on room air. He has an irregular pulse, currently at about 70 beats a minute. Resp rate of 16, VSL 5.6, and a temp of 36.3. We'll be there in about 15 minutes.
2: Yeah, received. I believe this is awesome. Fire from previous call. 206, shall we?
3: Copy that, thank you. We'll call soon on the surgeon.
0: I'm fine, it comes up, P33 Blue. I just see two is a code 2, is that for us, over?
2: Yeah, take a code 2 over.

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1: 264.
0: For trying to get us on a front page.
1: Thanks, Mike. 217.
0: Can I get a 310 for my guy?

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1: Rescue from 222, rescue incident. 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

0: Viacom CP455, Lou.
1: Viacom CP455, go ahead.
0: Viacom CP455, Blue. Just a sit rep, sir. We have a 2 vehicle MVA. I have 2 males, both declining ambulance. Tow truck's on scene. RFS are on scene. 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We're getting to work cleaning up. Further message to follow.
2: Caribbean 257 to Southern Control.
3: 257.
1: You received CP455, 2 car VA, 2 males declining ambulance at this time. Tow is in attendance, RFS in attendance also require police, and you're getting to work on cleanup. I will pass this through, no indication police code 1 at this point, but we'll let them know. 255, Continental Clear.
2: 257, thanks. The hospital here have advised us that they're just in the process of calling patient flow at the moment. Canberra Hospital has already accepted this patient. We're going to reload this patient now, awaiting this booking from patient flow.
1: I appreciate the update. 255, your northbound lane's blocked, is that correct?
3: Copy. Do you want IC to meet you on the route?
0: Westbound lanes, yes. That's correct.
2: Not at this stage. We'll advise if something changes, but patient is remaining stable at this stage.
3: Cool, Maurice. I'll let you know when the booking comes in. Do you know what the last name is?
2: Haley. H-A-L-E-Y.
3: Cool, Maurice. I'll let you know when it comes in.

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1: 347.
0: Bring about an update on our possible stage in Bungendore.
1: Yeah. 347, apologies guys, it's looking like a no-go at this stage, might have to go the full way.

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1: 257.
0: Thanks. Patient's surname is definitely Haley.

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1: Black Home CP 455, pass your stop.

Foxconn CP455 Green from the New England Highway at Lochinvar. Two vehicle MVA. Both vehicles have been removed from the roadway. Spags all for cleanup. Debris has been removed. Ambulance has been declined by both parties against advice. Pumps code 4 and RFS have attended also.

0: Clear CCB-455 to KMVA. Cars have been removed. Flags used to make area safe. Debris removed. Also, RFS did attend. Both parties declined. Ambulance, contrary to advice. Did police attend, Emma?
1: Clearing 257 to Southern Control.
2: 257.
3: That's negative. Comms, police have not attended, and the Nimalan Highway is now reopened.
1: 257, thanks. We're now LMP for TCH with this patient. We'll be expediting to TCH.
0: Received, understood. Thanks, 455 and 322. Comms are clear.
2: Puppy, thank you. Let me know if he does need IC on the way, and we can call ACT and see what they have.
1: Yeah, will do. Thanks very much. Stable at this stage, but yeah, we'll look at it.
2: Thanks, Chris.

0: Yeah, flight comms, I'll be flight 303 Blue. We're on route to this truck fire on Tinker Road. Have you got any appliances from the western end of Wilton area responding to this location? We probably need an RFS appliance or on route for additional water supply from that end. Over.
1: I received 503 RFS are attached and showing code 1 to this incident. Over.
0: Yeah, flight comes up with 503, receive that, over.
1: Thanks, RP 503 and 343.
2: Sun up to Vermi 267, I'll just get you guys to hang around Beza for a short time.
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2: Yeah, no worries.

0: Flight comms up, F503 Blue, from approximately half a kilometre south of the Quarter Colliery, southbound. We have one, just me one B double on the side of the road, no sign of any fire. We just made a U-turn and returning. Further mission to follow on arrival.
1: Yeah, receive 503, just south of the colliery, on the southbound lane, you've got a big double on the side of the road, no sign of fire at this time, now turning around to investigate. 355, come to the

0: Flight Holmes, RP 503.
1: Flight Holmes, RP 503.
0: Flight Holmes, RP 503, blue. Red from southbound.

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Might have to get you to transmit from the pump label. That one was lost your transmission.

0: 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I'm 307. Blue.
1: Hi, comms. I'm 307.
0: I'm 307. We're code 1. For some reason, we're offline. Over.

Similar 503, yeah, 307, not sure what happened there. I'm just looking back through the diary changeover, but I'll make it code 1. And RP 503, pass your stuff.

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0: 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Yeah, so just a truck with a blown engine, RFS and a tenant. Looking for TMC and a code 4 for you guys, 4010.
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0: like on CP3 06 yeah, receiving that small boat, like Eadwick first aid. 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
1: Comms, that's affirmative. 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
0: Flight comms received, pump 307. Did you copy that message?
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0: Flight comms received, 406, general clear.

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0: copy, thank you. Queanbeyan 219 for a welfare check.
1: Two one nine, thanks.
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0: Tango 259 to control.
1: Two five nine,
0: thank you. 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
1: Yeah, mate, if you just clear your screen, I'll find you back.
0: Copy, thank you.

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Fuck, on top 243, that's Rage Blue. 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

0: motorcycle and pump 505, stopped from previous single car, MVA, Interpol. Patient has been extricated and transported to hospital by ambulance. VRA were also in attendance on this job. Police remain in attendance. Car has now been towed and area rendered safe. Both appliances are code for dissection. Over.
1: Pump 505, you had a single car MVA, patients been extricated and transported to hospital, VRA were in attendance and police are in attendance, code 4 to station 531, channel clear.

0: 3, 2, 6, 7, 7.
1: 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Can you repeat? I didn't catch the call number.
0: Heavy 267, just wondering if we can start heading in the room.
1: Yeah, copying. Sounds like a plan.
0: Beta.

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0: Viacom, this is RP 303 Green. 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Access has been gained to the property. We are code 4 heading back to station. 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
1: Viacom's RP 383, you have liaised with the ambulance and access has been gained. 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

0: Yeah, good morning, Flock. I'm just letting you know, this vehicle marked this one offline. I've taken the MVP out. It's got to go up to Better Truck Repairs to get some repairs done, and the MVT cradle's got to come out of it to leave the MVT at the station. So this vehicle's offline probably today and maybe tomorrow. We'll let you know.
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0: from Batman today. Today in 903, you've got Collins and Tavner. And in 247, you've got McIntosh and Runland. Have a good day to all.
1: Thanks, have a good shift. So I'm standing by for Beagle.

0: 20 from Vega in 215, you have Slater and Winsky, and then 227, you have Henshaw and Perth, all finishing at 1900, with the signs level. Thank you all.
1: Toby, good morning. Sydney, Stable Life, all Burma, Yui.
2: Morning from Burmese. You've got Marjorie Banks and McDonald with assigned portables till 1900.
1: Toby, good morning. Sydney, Stable Life, Lumbawa. So, standing by for Kuma.
0: Coming from Kuma, in 259 you have Corliss and then Sam Horton, and in 245 you have McGrath.
1: Toby, good morning. I have a Bombala single coming down to pair with the other single, and I have a Kuma transfer for the next few rounds already.
3: Kuma 245. Can you sign this call off on your end? I'm pressing many of the buttons.
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1: From E Station 282, Officers Callow and Kelly until 1900 Assigned Portals. Have a good day.

0: Hey, good morning from Goulburn Station. In 220 single, you have Henderson with signed portables. In 241, you have Otway and Noel with assigned portables. In 222, you have Lipman and Archibald with portables. 2324665, 2326035, all until 1900. Have a great day.
1: Have a good morning. Have a good day. I have a single heading to Wangendorf for the shift.
0: Yeah, are we able to assist any of the night crews in any way?
1: Copy that. We have a night shift crew, but they're only 15 minutes on scene, just out of town, so we'll let off paying any assistance.
2: Coming 220, just an FYI, my MET is non-functional. Can you please build me up from your end?
1: Copy.

0: morning from Golden 253 off of Nathan. Currently sitting out of Crookwell. We use portables 233-1923 and 232-4761. Was the plan for me to head back into Goulburn, or am I staying out at Crookwell today?
1: Good morning. The plan is to stay at Crookwell for the day. Do you team up anything out there?
0: Thank you. Do they start at 7 out here today, or are they at 8 o'clock start?

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1: From Maria Station in 262 Potson Urbanac, in 283 Jones and Budworth. Have a good day.

0: Have a good morning, Southern. Wishing a very good morning to Eden 235.
1: Hey, good morning from Eden 235. We're known as Inspector 235. Looking out until 1800 today, thanks. Have a great day.
0: Thanks.
1: Same to you.

0: Coming from the Rimmer, 224, you have Sonskis and Heathcote. And 211, you have Hurley and Naylor, all until 1900 with the sign radios. Have a great day, and if you could just give the station a call at your earliest convenience, please. Yeah, that will do. Have a great day. Something's standing by for Queen Mutant.
1: From Columbian in 209, we have Coombe and Wagner, and 913 with Bird and Spackman, all with some problems until 1900. Thanks very much, have a good one.
0: Southern wishing a very good morning to Inspector 206.
2: Good morning for Inspector 206, Officer Law, until 1800, with portable 232-4424. Have a great day.

0: Hillary Man, good morning. Southern Sam Raphael. Yeah.
1: Sorry, good morning from Yas Station in car 261 to get horses Bush and Beers until 1900. Assigned portables. Have a great day.
2: Biddy.
0: Kobe, good morning. Southern Sam Raphael Young.
3: Good morning from Young Station, N210, you have McQuaid at night, and here in 275 you have Knox and McDonald, all until Martin Howard with his iron portables. Have a great day.
0: Copy, good morning. We also have Officer Blackford on the sheet. Is she in?
3: That's a negative. I believe she's Officer Blackford.
0: Copy, have a good day.

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0: Seven, 320. Okay, thank you. Good morning. Officer Henson in this vehicle, currently heading to Bangor.
1: Copy.

0: Hello, Virginia. A very good morning to all 7 o'clock starters from Animal Life of Aurora.
1: Aurora, you've got Alpha Control Losing as far until 1800. Football 055231 and 065231. Have a good day.
0: Copy, thanks. Same to you.

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0: HT278, code 1 to Willoughby's Beach, taking the tanker instead of our pumper. Due to being wet weather, over.
3: Receive tanker responding in lieu of pumper at 716 Channel 3.
1: Young 275, just have a last minute movement, have a double crew heading to Boral for at least a couple of hours. Can you nominate who that will be?

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1: RP-471.
0: RP-471, we code 3 as per the printout, recognition from last incident, over.
1: CVK 3, recognition from last incident, 719, Channel 3.

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0: 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Can I get you to voice them over air?
1: 220, yep. 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
0: 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Yep, ready when you are.
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2: Viacom's pump 432 blue.
0: 432. Yeah, I'm just leaving Captain's residence, heading into Gunning for an annual checkup with the PC and trailer, and it'll be unavailable for the rest of the day. PC clear.
1: Received, thank you. Enjoy your day. Viacom clear.

0: Yeah, update from Super location. We have a car into Grahamstown Dam, approximately 10 metres off the bank. One female was out of the car and being attended to by ambulance. We request hazmat with their boat for removal of the vehicle in case there's spillage from the vehicle, fuel or oil, because it's drinking water in the Grahamstown Dam. Over.
1: Got a car in or dam, 10 metres off the bank, one female's out of the vehicle, being attended to by ambulance, required to meet you to spill fuel into the dam from vehicle at 7:42 on clear.

0: Flight comes, Bravo 1, Alpha Blue.
1: No, Rule 1 Alpha, very good morning to you. Call to a car fire on the Hume Highway, across of Highland Way at Marulan. The driver didn't stop, and the car was northbound. Over.
2: Southlink Star wishing a very good morning. This is Eagle 263.
0: Copy that. Can you mark us down now? MDT's not working. 3C1 and 1 firefighter. Nothing further.
3: Vega 263, you have Officer Trude in this vehicle, just en route to MCPD in Fermi.
1: Received, thank you. We haven't had any repeats on the job. I'll show you responding if I can clear.

0: Viacom's Marilla 1 Alpha Blue. Marilla 1 Alpha, go ahead.
1: Yeah, we've just come to the Highlands Way and the highway. Can you give us a that address again, please?
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2: 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Penrith 19 is departing Coffs Harbour for Penrith 1POB, ECA 1450.
0: Yeah, thanks. That was the crossroad given at time of call. The caller's AML was more up near the south end of Hanging Rock Road. That's obviously when they decided to make the phone call. So there is pretty much anywhere between Hanging Rock Road and Highlands Road.
3: The Penrith 19, safe travels, and we'll check in with you in 2 hours' time.
2: 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Penrith 19 out.
1: No worries, we're proceeding along, responding along the highway. I'll go as far as Narrabulla Creek or Hanging Rock Road. And Rule 1 Bravo, we'll be coming on air in a minute.
0: Yeah, received, thank you. Unfortunately, that's pretty much all the detail I have at this time. As previous, no repeats on it. So likely to be a non-incident.
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0: Bravo is responding to Car 5 Hume Highway. I've spoken to Marulin 1 Alpha, so we will coordinate with them. Crew of 1 OSC, Deputy 3.
1: Thank you. Tap on Bravo. Welcome, please.

0: Just an update, we've crossed the Yurangarra Creek into Wallandilly, Winchcarriby, sorry, and we'll go to Hanging Rock, and if I don't see nothing, I'll call it in and turn around.
1: Received, thank you, I appreciate it. Cochrane clear.

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0: 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Going to turn around and go back to station, nothing further.
1: Received, thank you, I appreciate it. Marula 1 Alpha, clear to you, 1 Bravo, copy last.
0: 1 Bravo, copy that, I'm just going to hit southbound on the highway, okay, and then go back to station if I don't see anything, I'll let you know.
1: Received, thank you, I appreciate it. Fuck, I'm clear.

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1: From 238, you have Officer Brian Single.
0: Everything, good morning. I don't have you down here on the sheet. Are you in for overtime?
1: Correct, the overtime shift.
0: So, have a good day. Give you a call shortly.
1: Cheers.

0: Good morning from 246 Genevieve. Officer Gunson on board with the side portables heading up to Parisher for the day. Thank you. Have a good day.
1: Okay, good morning.

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1: Couple of McCarthy Judy, a very good morning to you. AFA call at the Rouse Hill and Farm at Anna Grove Road, Rouse Hill. 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
0: Knowledge monitoring.
1: Received, thank you. I believe it's either fire risk area or close to it. They have two pumps on it. If I can click.

0: Alpha Control, wishing a very good morning to all aircraft starters. Solo standing by for Bombala.
1: From Bombala on vehicle 239, you have Officer Toolhan and Officer Graham on 1900 tonight with us on portables. We hope you have a lovely day.
2: Cumberland MacArthur Duty, Falcon.
3: You're right.
0: Copy that. Good morning. I have Officer Mitchell as a single who will be heading to Kumar for the shift. Has there been any sight of her yet?
2: Yeah, thanks. Acknowledging the fires, you have two pumps on the road. For your information, Rouse Hill have no crew. Next will be Box Hill and then Kellyville for your information.
1: 239, we have not seen that officer come into station just yet. We'll keep you advised when she arrives.
4: Yeah, knowledge attacks, Box Hill. Yeah, Kellyville Fire Rescue, although it's a rural fire district.
0: Come there, good morning.
2: Yeah, AFM, happy with that. Just giving you all the intel, fuck, I'm clear.
0: So I'm standing by for Braidwood.
5: Good morning from Braidwood. Off the red path in 277 until 1900 with the sign of portables. Have a nice day.
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3: 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At the moment, you've got Officer Rapak single on this vehicle to 1900. The portal is 233-1637 232-6133. Just trying to track my partner down at the minute.
0: I've proceeded southbound as far as Marillion South Road. Nothing seen. 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
4: 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We are code 3 Eden Street. Not required from the police. We are code 4.
1: Received. 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

0: Cumberland MacArthur GE, Falcon.
1: Go ahead, Falcon.
0: Yeah, thanks. Nothing out of Box Hill or Kellyville. Next will be Oakville.
1: Check, Oakville.
0: Received. Paging now. Falcon clear.

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1: 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Falcon clear.

0: Flag on Foxtrot Juliet.
1: Foxtrot Juliet, thank you. We have activated Oakville to assist Cumberland with an AFA at Rouse Hill. Over.
0: Yeah, received. It's looking like we're going to get a crew from Oakville. If you can just let Cumberland Judy know, that'd be great.
1: Hey fam, clear to you. Cumberland Judy, Flycom.
2: Yeah, Flycom, acknowledging that next job at Kemp's Creek as well.
1: Received, thank you. Yes, try my best on the AFA Fire Rescue. I've just marked on scene. Have a...

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1: I've arrived at Bungendore Station. Are you able to give me a quick call on my personal, please?
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0: Copy that. We will do a welfare check in approximately 2 hours.
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0: 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Nothing further clear.
1: Received, thank you. Enjoy your day, Vicon clear.
2: Thank you. I'm sure that you guys are already all over this, but has patient transport had a look at this one? I expect that they'll probably want to keep them on our stretcher and do a return.

0: 72913, I'm just been advised that base transport don't pick up out of nursing homes, so it's not appropriate for them.
1: Yeah, well, no one has.

0: Tumbling with Alpha Duty, fuck him.
1: Go ahead.
0: Thanks. Stops in from Fire Rescue on the AFA. We're off the hook.
1: Acknowledge, thank you. Picking 10 stops.
0: Received all send out stop pages. Fuck him, clear.

0: Southern
1: 2, Golden 222 for welfare check, Golden 222.
2: Who are we calling?
1: 7-2-222, yeah, just for a welfare check.
2: Okay, we're all good here, thank you. Just doing some treatment on scene and then we'll reassess.
1: Okay, guys,

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1: Six, you've got Officer Mitchell until 1900 hours. Have a fantastic day.
0: Thanks so much, have a great shift. Our plan will be to head you up to Cooma for the shift, please, pairing up other single there.
1: I'll be leisurely, thank you.
0: Thanks, Roger, have a good day.

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0: 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Thanks.
1: Sure.

0: 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Via 7 Alpha, clear.
1: Received, thank you. Falcon clear.

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0: 216, can I get you for a Cat 4 falls in Lockyer?
2: Yes,

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1: 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Coral Spillage.
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1: Gyra 3-1, this is radio, go ahead.
0: Yeah, copy, thanks. Have seen three times per MDT. I'll have a crew of three, Captain, responding.
1: Rescue, thank you. Rescue Pump 101 is just arriving on scene now.
2: Gyra 3-1 is leaving Coffs Harbour, heading to Fletcher. Approximate travel time about 5.5 hours. 1 POB, over.
1: Copy that, we'll do a warfare check in 2 hours.
2: Thank you, Radio. Looking forward to hearing from you, Gyra 3-1, clear.

0: Tower Alpha, that's the Tower Alpha, please.
1: Go ahead, 1 Alpha.
0: Thanks, 12. I'm just looking. Are you able to confirm the address of the East Village we're going to?
1: Yeah, thanks. I don't have an address. I'll just check and see if I can snag one off Fire Rescue Level.
0: Yeah. Not a problem. Thank you very much, Fire Help. In the meantime, we'll get to number 200, Orbington Road.
1: Received, thanks. Stand by one, 5 on clear.

0: It's been popping off with Falcon.
1: Thanks, Scott.
0: Thanks. Looks like fire rescue on the property north of Beru Street. Over.
1: Yeah, copy. Thanks, Rock. We'll continue here in that direction.
0: Received. What I'll do is I'll update the pin to their AML location so you can see where they are.
1: Received. Understood. Thank you very much.
0: Received. Falcon clear.
2: Okay, 9137.

0: I'm on 3, go ahead.
1: Just like to lay the team, we'll keep updated, just working through our appropriate levels of camera.
0: Okay. Stop.

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1: 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We'll be stopping along the way for fuel, so ETA will be 3.5 hours. Over.
2: Copy that. What's your number of persons on board?
1: Thank you, UTC-19 out.

0: That's from Falcon Alpha, from Falcon.
1: Go ahead.
0: Thanks. Stuff's just come in from fire rescue. Diesel spill on private road. It's been cleaned up by a contractor. Navigate action required.
1: Copy. Thanks. Stop receiving navigate action required. Cancel your returning.
0: Received. Thank you. It's from Falcon Alpha. I appreciate your turnout this morning. Enjoy the rest of your day. Falcon clear. 832.

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0: 3, thank you. Just a quick update. The nursing home is going to attempt to insert an IVC with this patient. 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
0: Golden 909.
4: 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We are cleaned up and right to go.
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0: Six comms, rescue 5383, we're K3, Avondale College. No signs of fire or smoke. 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

42 Cox Street. There's no sign of fire. Alarm's operating. There's three large dogs in the window of the house. 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Can we get the police to this address so we might be able to gain entrance or over?

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1: Four 8 5, we are code 4 to station 383. We'll have a green stop message shortly. 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

0: continue to southern to Coburn 222 for welfare check. 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
0: Just advising that Canterbury 56 is en route to Glenfield. ETA 40 minutes.
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2: You can mark us as off structure. It would just be a little while we're doing some paperwork.
3: Come on, MacArthur, G. Thanks. Taking a call for a spillage at the stopping bay, Westlink M7 in Horsley Park, required for a washdown. We've got Erskine Park 1 Alpha, who, on air and available, have marked themselves as responding. We paged Horsley Park as brigaded jurisdiction. Cast Number 32 from Fire Rescue is also attending.
0: Okay, thank you. I'm on monitor.
4: Yes,
1: hi. Just when you are available, have a Cat 2 in collector.
3: All right, sir, thanks. Come on, Judy. 9-15, Park on clear.
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2: Copy that. 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
3: 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I'll put you on the job now at 9:15. 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
6: Thanks, Fire Con. Crew 3, Captain, and just wanting to confirm, is the incident northbound or southbound of the incident?
3: Yeah, the incident was pinned in the southbound lanes. We don't have any further information at that stage. I will try and ascertain a better location for you.
6: Copy. Thanks very much, Mike. I'm all set southbound.
3: I'll receive. Thanks, Mike. I'm clear at 9:16.

0: Black on Bellman Forest 2, yellow.
1: Bellman Forest 2.
0: Bellman Forest 2 en route to Yass for its annual inspection. You can mark it offline until further notice.
1: Richard, thanks, Bellman Forest 2. Have you offline until further notice at 9:17. Falcon clear.
2: 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I'm just going to drop details on the screen now.
3: 241, copy.

0: Yeah, Erskine Park 1 Alpha, Horsley Park 1 Alpha, just confirming that is southbound. No need to respond at 919, Michael.
1: Premium 219, Southern.
2: Premium 219.
3: Mark Hong, Greater Sydney Mitigation 7 Bravo, yellow.
0: Greater Sydney Mitigation 7 Bravo, go ahead.
1: Thanks. We're just having some difficulties locating the patient. We've got the police here with us. We're just trying to gain access, so we'll just be delayed.
0: Carry out.
3: Yeah, Tom, just for the crew that's attending that incident, we're heading northbound. It is an MVA in the southbound rest area. Two ambulances, we're just getting on scene now, just for their awareness.
0: Yeah, receive that. Thanks. You're heading northbound. The MVA is southbound in rest area. Two ambulances are just arriving on scene. Just confirming that's just south of... standby.
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3: Yeah, comms, that is the rest area just south of Ball Grove Road.
0: Yeah, perfect. Thank you very much. I can see your location on the map there. Perfect. At 9:25, I'm clear.
4: Burma UE 31 has departed from Burma UE en route to Bega for vehicle maintenance, POB 1, ETA approximately 1 hour, over. 31 clear.
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1: Jose Cock, 1 Alpha.
0: Apologies, I'm going to take myself off the job, but we're on scene now. One car, there's a light pole into the center barrier. Fire rescue on scene, just making further investigations over.
1: Yeah, receive that. You're on scene. I'll put you back on the job. Single vehicle into a light pole. Fire rescue are on scene, making further investigations at 926 Firefox.

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2: 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One more now.
3: 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Just going to reassign you and turn you back around to station. Goldman at 222. Just got a Category 3 for you guys at Goldman Police Station.
4: One male driver being treated by AMBO is conscious and breathing. We're just remaining on scene to assist by rescue of my speech. No further resources required and we'll be here for a short time.
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0: Received, thanks all to Park 1 Alpha. One male driver being treated by ambulance. He's conscious and breathing. You're assisting fire rescue with a minor spill. No further resources required. You'll be remaining on scene for a short time at 9:29, Park.
4: Apologies, sir, for the last. No impact on the M7. We are completely in the breakdown bay. Over.
0: You received that. No impact to the M7. You're completely in the breakdown bay at 9:29. Fire complete.

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1: Those can park on Alpha.
2: Thanks, Alpha. We've been released from the AFA service. All your responding to the AFA Street, Group 3, Captain Charlie.
1: Received, thank you. Appreciate it, Falcon. Clear.

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3: Carry that, we'll find out anyway.
4: Hi, Tom from Banning 1.
1: Go ahead.
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2: Where am I 224 to summon?
3: 224, go ahead.
1: Walk on, come on the council duty. Go ahead.
2: 224, we have enough details here to go R1 if you could just mark that. Thanks.
1: Here we are. Thanks. Can you just advise what incident Londonderry 1 Alpha is attending?
5: Yeah, they're attached to the AFA at Camps Creek, over.
1: Copy, thanks.
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1: Radio, this is Northwestern 16 Delta. Young 275, we're all good here, thank you. We're just working through a P5.
0: Here we go, guys.

0: Yeah.
1: Go ahead.
0: You can order. Are we able to just head back to station while completing paperwork? We've just got a non-transport.

0: 275.
1: Of course, just get you guys heading back there. Also, at this stage, it's looking like you will be able to recover for the rest of the day.
2: 275, no worries. Thank you.
3: 19,000.
1: 219, go ahead.
3: Hey, thanks, we've made patient contact. Just wondering if there's another crew around at all that's essential. We're going to need to sedate this patient.
1: So, 219, so maybe I can get you a 913 out of Queen Station. I'll ring him up now.

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1: Thanks, I'd like to be in a special reason with the patient, and he's going to come with us voluntarily. Okay,
0: who is that?

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1: I'm just doing a welfare check and seeing how you're travelling.
0: Thanks, radio. Travelling well. Update VGA at this stage is 1400.
1: Copy that. We will do a welfare check in another 2 hours.
0: Thanks, radio. 19 out.

0: 7-2-3-2-59-259. Thank you. Just going to turn your around for a Cat 3 falls in Queanbeyan.
1: Copy, turning around.

0: I was just in the process of removing the vehicle. It is tangled in the safety barrier in the breakdown lane. We're still here at fire rescue, waiting that to render the ceiling safe. The M7 traffic controllers have closed one lane southbound, over.
1: Yeah, received. Thank you. Also, Falcon Alpha, appreciate it. Falcon, please.

0: Tacoma is from Parkland Alpha, please.
1: That is from Parkland Alpha.
0: Thanks, Mike. I'm on scene. So I'm just making a little fire. Allying with site staff. At this stage, you can keep one of everyone else for coming. They can contact us on fire ground.
1: Received, thank you. Do you still want them at a response or proceed?
0: Yeah, thanks, Mike. How far out are they from the incident?
1: Received, thanks. I'll just have a quick look. By my view, they're still in Kingswood, I thought.
2: No, 224.
0: 224.
2: Traffic
1: blocks there. Received, stand by one, I'll just check the actual ETA. Fuck.
0: 224, unreadable, go again.
1: I just can park on Alpha, fucker. Thanks. By CAD, they're about 15 k's out, 12 and a half minutes.
0: Just before you're coming through, unreadable, go again. Southern Ops, Maruma 224, how do you read? 224, 505.
1: Londonderry 1 Alpha, Londonderry 1 Alpha, Viacom.
0: Thanks. Initial report, single car, looks like one patient. There are no police on scene. There's significant traffic problems. We're going to need the police here, R1. At the moment, there's bystanders trying to direct traffic. Give it up.
1: Yeah, thanks. Can you drop down to proceed? Over.
3: Good night, comms. We've pulled into a side street. We've had a bit of an incident with a truck. We're relaying with district now.

0: 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Calling Diamond Sign non-03, non-S-ray.
1: That's right.
2: Go ahead.
0: Non-03, just going to have to raise on you for a Category 2 in Catalina.
1: Good copy.
3: Yeah, thanks for calling. 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Contact is on site, engaging in smoke panel testing. We'll have a further report shortly.
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0: Yeah, fire calls, Rich Pump 241. I've seen you on code 3. Emma has sent through a message saying to police and fire is no need to attend, thank you. I'll just see you on the scene. I just wonder if you can confirm that. Because we've got 442 and PR503 still on route over.
1: Emma,
2: TT4. That's received. We're on scene now. Well, we just arrived. We're making further investigations over.
1: Emma, TT4.
0: Flycons, Rush Comp 241 received. Comes through making investigations at 954.
1: Southwesting.
0: Southwest tested.
1: Your 17-year-old female, high speed MVA, single car driver is the only patient, complaining of cervical neck pain, no other injuries, no head strike. Looks like a whiplash type situation. We're going to be treating for spinal precautions. We require the RFS or the other ambulance crew for extrication out of the vehicle. And at this stage, there is no police, so the highway is shut. Give me that.

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1: 341.
0: Comes, rescue pump 241, you can take the stop from us anyway and cancel the other responding stations. 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